0: places it normally wouldn't go. You get a lot of those people who just have never seen this sort of thing before.
1: They get angry at even the idea that somebody suggests that you put it away.
2: You can't tell me what to do.
0: Or you can't. It's all the old stuff we heard 10 years ago. You can't tell me what to do. They pay employees to do that. It's not illegal.
1: The other one is garbage. Well, after going to the store, picking out my own items, scanning them all, bagging them all, the last thing I'm going to do, like I'm doing all the work for them.
3: Oh, it's exhausting.
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0: never before heard. Behind the scenes information coming up. 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
9: Clear tonight with light winds as the low eventually falls to 53. It's going to be a warmer Thursday with a combination of sunshine and winds increasing out of the southeast. The high should hit 80. A sunny Friday with a high of 85. And some more sun during the weekend with highs on Saturday and Sunday in the mid-80s. I'm Jeff Maher.
0: 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Like this.

0: It is Big Dog 97.9, everything that rocks. Yep. We are the Woody Show.
1: Hey. Yeah.
0: Woody, Greg, Menace, yep. Gina Grad. Mm-hmm.
2: Hi.
0: We got Seabass, we got Sammy. Be a part of the show, 877-44-WOODY. 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
1: Yeah.
0: It is Big Dog 97.9. Everything that rocks.

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0: Listener discretion is advised.
1: So much Kartnarks material on Instagram. At Kartnarks on Instagram. Also on YouTube. You can check out the Kartnarks YouTube page. Mm-hmm. And Agent Sebastian, tell us about this explosive confrontation.
2: So this guy, driving a very nice, bright red Porsche SUV, which to me is a waste of Porsche, quite frankly, because it looks like any other midsize crossover SUV sort of thing.
3: Right.
2: But a very nice car. He's at a warehouse club, so he's got some cash. And he takes his cart and he says, oh, I'm right here on this sidewalk. I'm just going to leave it there. Mm-hmm. Yeah, that's the end of that.
3: I can't walk anymore.
2: Now he's got a gray hair. He's a silver fox, about 5'8", maybe, a stout gentleman. And so I approach him, and I assume he's going to just be nice and say, oh, I'm sorry, I slipped my mind. But no, he has a ton of excuses.
4: Oh, no.
5: What are we going to do with it? Cart returns right there, my sir.
6: It's a long walk.
5: But it's not as long as you took to get out here.
6: I picked it up last time. I was

0: right here and walked in with it.
1: Oh, that's interesting. I mean, that's nice, I suppose. But, like, let's say you go to the bathroom and you find, let's say, that someone has taken a dump on the toilet seat. If you then clean that off but then leave your own dump, that's not a good thing.
0: But that pushed it out of the way.
1: But it's not out of the way.
0: I found it right there. I walked in with it. I didn't get in line. Saved them time picking it. I thought it was a nice job.
2: There it is.
0: I won't anymore, though.
1: Well, you could have done a nice thing.
0: I won't do anything anymore.
3: The exact opposite.
1: You're being a child, sir.
3: I would be a dick.
1: You're being a child, and you're getting a magnet for that one, sir.
3: Touched my car.
1: Too late. I already had it.
2: Thud.
4: That's a red Porsche.
2: His first excuse is, what do you want me to do with it? Is that my point?
5: I'm confused.
6: What could possibly be done?
5: I've never been to a store.
2: Second excuse is, well, that's where I found it. Of course, I shut that down.
5: Sure.
2: Third excuse was, well, I'm just not going to do anything anymore. And then he threw on the excuse that Woody was just previewing last segment of, well, look, I mean, I already went in there and I spent a lot of money. I pushed my thing around. But yeah, they're making
5: right.
2: me do
6: I don't work here.
7: They owe me.
2: Right. So then, so 3, 4, 5 excuses. He's just, verbally sparring with me at this point. He gets the magnet that says, I don't return my shopping cart like a jerk. So that, of course, escalates to physical threats.
6: Oh.
0: Why is it whoop your ass.
1: Sir, you're a very old man. That's not going to happen.
0: Get this out of here.
1: See, I was ready to block you.
0: Put on my car. Just my car.
1: So you want me to?
0: No, I don't want to.
1: Then why'd you tell me to do it?
0: I'll knock the out of you.
1: Are you like an ex-MMA fighter or something I don't know about?
0: Yeah.
1: What league did you fight in?
0: Touch my car. I'll nail your ass. I'm next linebacker in the NFL, so I'll knock the out of you.
8: Be a linebacker in the NFL.
6: Now he's giving his resume.
2: Yeah, okay. Well, I'm seeing he's driving a Porsche, a new Porsche. I'm thinking that might be right. But I noticed, like I said, he's probably in his late 50s. He is, or maybe even older. He is not tall. Like I said, he's shorter than I am. He's like 5'8 or something.
8: Rudy Rudiger. Like
2: we'll see.
6: Rudy
2: didn't make it to the NFL.
8: Is
2: so
8: it LT.
2: Yeah. So let's find out. Let's find out.
0: The next linebacker in the NFL, so I'll knock the out of you.
1: You're a little short for that, aren't you?
0: Yeah, I am. That's why I'm so badass.
1: How fast? What was your 40 time, sir?
0: 4.6.
1: That's pretty good.
0: What do you want to know?
1: What's your 40 time today, though?
0: Enough to catch your slow fat ass.
1: Oh, I don't think so, sir. I train often.
5: Wow, you guys are just chatting.
2: You're breaking it down. So he ran a 4.6, which is decent for a linebacker. If indeed, because he would have, again, looking by his age, I don't even know if they had the combine back then. So I'm like, well, I'm pointing that out.
4: I love the stats.
5: Yeah. And he's also contradicting himself because he's pointing out that he's in such great shape.
2: Right.
5: Yeah. But can't get to the cart corral.
4: Yeah, it's a long way.
5: That's too far.
2: Right. Okay, so he then...
8: Just pretend the quarterback is at the cart corral.
5: Right.
8: Go get him.
2: So he thinks he can catch me, though. But meanwhile, I'm staying away from him because, again, I'm pointing out, and this happens all the time, where, well, why don't you fight me, you puss?
6: No.
2: Well, because that's not what the point of the cart narc is. The point
5: that's not what adults do.
2: The point is... We can behave like civilized human beings.
4: Nah.
2: Well, that's what I point out to him.
0: Get run away.
1: Yeah, I'm not going to fight you over a card. That'd be very immature of me. What team did you play for, by the way?
0: LA Ram.
1: So more like the LA Lazy Bones is what it sounds like.
2: Boom roasted, yes.
6: LA Lazy
2: Bones. LA Rams, for folks who aren't aware, they were in LA, went to St. Louis for a number of years. And his age, I thought, well, maybe this guy could have played for the LA Rams because he was old enough he might have been in their first stint in L.A.
4: Yeah, yeah.
2: Well, little Googling, little sleuthing, little AIing, I found this guy's football resume.
6: Was he being honest?
2: I'm not going to say his name on the air because that's not the point of Cart Narcs to dox, as they say.
8: What number was he?
2: Yeah. And number Z. Oh, I can find that out, actually. Hold on. He was a linebacker. You know what I'll say? He was number 11.
6: Okay.
2: He played from 1976 to 1979.
5: That's his old Porsche.
8: That's right.
2: For a Division III football team.
5: Oh.
2: He was on the LA Rams shortly thereafter.
4: Okay. Uh-huh.
2: In the ticketing division.
5: So not all
6: he just combined
5: team.
6: A couple of pieces of information.
4: Wait, so he worked
8: So he was a linebacker, and he was at one point employed by the Rams, just not as a linebacker.
2: Not a badass linebacker that kick my ass.
6: He just scooted those trivia pieces together.
4: Yeah. So, wait, he worked one of those booths I go to get my tickets?
2: Let me just say this, and again, I'm not doxing him directly. But again, thanks to AI, he was listed. I found an old program from like 1981, and he's listed in the ticketing department. Because I have his old photo from 1979.
8: Well, to be fair, if they had won the Super Bowl while he worked there, he would have gotten a ring.
4: Yeah.
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10: All day.
8: All day.
11: Cowboy.

0: congestion in the parking lots, trying to get people to do the right thing and return those carts.
1: And we got a bad taste in our mouths from that lazy fake LA Rams linebacker who, again, played D3 college, so basically junior college, which basically means he had a pulse.
2: That's NFL.
1: Put a helmet on. But then lied about it to my face, only to be found out by the, again, as they say, the internet is undefeated. Let's go to a nicer lady. Of course, when I was up covering the Morgan fight in Philadelphia, I did some cart narking during the day. And wouldn't you know it, no one tried to kill me in Philadelphia.
3: Oh, that is crazy.
2: That's shocking. Surprise.
1: In fact, I found a nice lady with one of the best accents. Who didn't fight me on it. In fact, kind of said, okay, it's not a big deal.
4: I'll put it over there. I'll put it over there.
1: I can do it for you if you'd like me to.
4: No, I'll do it. It's up to you.
1: If you like me to, I'm happy to do it for you.
4: It doesn't matter. You sure?
1: You offered, I'll do it.
4: Okay.
1: Some folks say that's a Delco accident, which is different, Delaware County, which is different than a Philadelphia accident.
0: It's pretty similar.
1: I would say so, too. But
0: yeah.
1: Hey, you want me to put it over there? I was kind of pointing at it. I didn't even have to put on the sign.
0: The accent kind of morphs. You get from like Philadelphia into Jersey, and then the further north you go, it changes even a little bit more to become the New York accent. Then you go even further up north than that. You start getting into Massachusetts and that Boston kind of thing. It's all a version of the same general thing.
1: General mush mouth.
0: Yeah.
1: And then, of course, you can go west and get the Pittsburghese out of that. But she was very sweet. I'll do it. You want me to do it? I'll do it. I'll bring it back.
2: She was very friendly, but it's also like it's news to her. Like, oh.
4: Oh, really?
2: Okay.
4: Is this a cart?
0: Like, well, hold on. Let me just put my milk in the cart.
4: Milk needs some water.
0: Yeah, let me put this case of water in my milk.
1: I agree, Greg. I'm a bit perturbed. And the first guy had it, too. Like, the fake, like, what?
2: Yeah, huh?
1: Are we doing that now?
2: Okay. I guess this is a new policy.
0: Woody Show Cart Narks.
1: So, some celebrities, more celebrities have become aware of cart narks. And we may have a beef on our hands with one Louis J. Gomez. For folks who don't know, he runs the Legion of Skanks, Skank Fest, a very, very popular podcast. And he was exposed to me in the cart narks.
0: Another famous person I've never heard of.
1: Yeah. Oh, Louis, like, you go to Skank Fest?
5: I know that name.
3: Yeah, Skank Fest.
5: I can't put a face to the name.
1: It is hundreds of
0: thousands. Is that like World Cup?
1: It is.
0: Are you allowed to say that?
1: I will say this. We are crapping on it now, but his podcast.
0: No, I've made the point before. It has nothing to do with him or the podcast. I'm sure he's a lovely person, or maybe not. You got a beef. It has nothing to do with anything. It just, back to a previous conversation we've had about, like, every day, it feels like you hear about another person who's, quote, super famous, but you've never heard of.
2: Right.
1: I think this
0: And
1: is,
0: that's modern day celebrity.
1: Yeah, well, we're very fractured media-wise. In any case.
0: Right.
1: He found out about me, and this is his opinion with some other folks.
6: Found another person to hate on the internet. And what will happen is you'll put your groceries away, and then you'll, as we all do, look around, and then you push your grocery cart away from your car.
3: You get in the car and drive away.
6: You get in your car and drive away. Yeah. As we all do.
1: Do we?
6: Whatever.
1: Yeah.
6: Groceries are overpriced.
3: Yeah.
6: Like, you know.
2: Oh, okay.
6: And then as you start driving away, he takes a big magnet that says something.
3: I didn't put my cart away.
6: Something like, I'm a slob or something like something.
3: It's
6: like
3: on
6: that.
3: Your car,
6: and he throws the magnet at your car, and it sticks to your car, and then you stop. It's all on video. You stop. You're like, that's a crime, you piece of shit. You're all on video looking like a lunatic because this guy is going out and being a little bitch.
1: Okay.
3: Oh.
0: The way he told the story, though.
5: He said they're telling people they committed a crime.
1: Well, some people yell that at me.
0: Yeah. I think the way he told the story, though, makes me want to watch Cart Narks.
3: That's a good commercial.
0: Yeah. Like, he's kind of,
1: it's
0: more an endorsement for what you're doing. Because I think most people hear that, they go, that sounds cool.
3: I checked that out.
1: He even admitted it in the preface, like, you're done with your carts, you look around because you know you're doing something wrong. And to be fair, Luis Gomez, he's very, I think he calls himself the Puerto Rican rattlesnake. He tweeted out about this, and he said, before he played another, he said, I'm torn. Because I've enjoyed some Cart Narks videos, but he's also a dweeb rat.
0: Two things can be true at the same time.
1: Right, but to which his follower said, this is a perfect follower response, he would only be a rat if he was going to the authorities. He's being a burden to people that are continually burdens on society.
3: Oh. Yeah, this is more street justice.
1: Exactly. He is doing God's work. Another person says, hey, Louis, your Puerto Rican is showing. That's not very nice.
2: Relevant.
1: He's
0: going to get flagged.
1: Louis, he's the kind of guy who would joke about that. He says, what would happen if he were confronted by me?
0: All right.
6: If this guy threw a magnet at my car, Doug,
3: you'd be busting a hemorrhoid.
6: It would be World War III, dude. It would be, this guy would have the perfect video. I mean, goddammit, would I react.
3: Lewis in basketball shorts.
6: Doggy, it would be.
7: No way it does not end with Lewis holding the card over his head like Donkey Kong. Yep.
0: But everybody says the same thing.
2: It would be World War III.
0: Yeah.
2: Okay.
5: I think with this guy, because he did a podcast episode that I listened to with Tom Segura's wife,
1: Christina.
5: Christina. And yeah, he's like,
1: got in
5: like, yeah, for like stab fights with his roommates and stuff.
1: Yeah,
5: like
1: he there are videos of him fighting people on the street. So yeah, he's kind of that nature, which makes sense. And by the way, spoiler alert, I talked to him last year at the Gathering of the Juggalos because he was the host with Big Jay Oakerson.
5: Oh, nice.
1: So he doesn't even know that he's already having a conversation with me.
5: Yeah.
0: Just out of curiosity, elevator kind of pitch, Skankfest. What is that?
1: So it's basically a comedy festival. So it's based upon their podcast, but their podcast.
0: Not what I thought. Okay.
5: Oh, no, dude, it seems like
1: it's
5: Folsom Street Fair. Like,
0: oh, really?
5: Yeah.
1: It's way bigger than anything we've ever done. I stopped by one of the ones they had in North Vegas, and it's every big comedian from Shane Gillis on down you've ever heard of to Dave Attell. Like all these people, you know, like Menace says, Tom Segura, Bert Kreischer, they all know these people very, very well. And it's like a couple hundred comedians, a couple thousand people. They do it in New Orleans or Vegas.
5: But it's full on like... debauchery.
1: It's nasty. Yeah. Basically, old Opie and Anthony fans kind of moved to Legion of Skanks. That's where that crowd of people go.
0: And I loved Opie and Anthony.
2: But there's a sexual element to the crowd?
1: Not especially, no.
2: But why are you saying
5: at least the
2: Folsom
5: way he described it.
0: He said Folsom Street Fair, which is why Greg is saying that.
1: Like, there's not hardcore gay...
2: Joeing
1: stuff,
2: and
5: the way that he was talking about it on that podcast episode that there were
1: maybe there's things. One of like flashing and stuff like I've been to it. It's not that
5: okay.
1: Yeah.
0: All right. What do you show? Cartnarks.
1: Finally, they have a really funny idea to turn the tables on me, the Cartnark.
0: Oh, this is Luis Gomez.
1: Yeah,
0: still?
1: Yeah.
0: All right.
3: So now we have to get the
8: sticker and magnet narc
3: on the Cartnark.
8: Pretty big.
2: Sticker picker.
6: Yep. That's a great bit. He does that, and you come here with another one, you're gayer. You're like, wee-oo.
9: Excuse me.
6: Throw a magnet at him.
1: I think his main problem with me is the character of Cartnarks is kind of a dweeb and kind of a dork.
3: But that's the whole thing.
0: Unlike the real person who's super manly.
2: Oh, yeah.
3: Yeah.
2: Highly
3: sexy and trained, muscular. Right?
5: Super cool.
1: It's a character.
2: Right.
0: Right.
1: All right.
2: Such a stretch.
1: So, but again, his followers kind of put him in place, I believe. And he admitted they're kind of funny sometimes. Finally, on the Cartnarks here, this guy, I never heard of him before. You'd be right to say I never heard of this guy. Bobby Joe Ebola.
0: Ebola?
1: That's his, like, he does songs.
0: Okay.
1: And here's his song called The Returner.

0: 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Set another one.
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0: Welcome to tonight's edition of Hard Drive XL. I'm your host, the Sonic Warrior, Lou Brutus. Sully Erna of Godsmack will be here. I am also going to be chatting with the great Rory Rodriguez of Dayseeker. Elsewhere on the program, it's all about gas and oil. I've got a Poetry Corner look at prices for gas. I've got a rant about petrol drops. 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Because if gas and oil are going to make us miserable, we may as well have some fun with it.
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13: Clear tonight with light winds as the low eventually falls to 53. It's going to be a warmer Thursday with a combination of sunshine and winds increasing out of the southeast. The high should hit 80. A sunny Friday with a high of 85. And some more sun during the weekend with highs on Saturday and Sunday in the mid-80s. I'm Jeff Maher.
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0: 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Pretty much in the next year, Shinedown is going to be crisscrossing here in the United States on the road. However, they are going to make their biggest tours overseas in many, many years. So if for some reason you find yourself lucky enough to be in a foreign land, hit someplace like Polestar.com and check ahead to see if there are going to be some rock shows. Take it from me. I've had experience in this. Seeing a concert in a foreign country is always an absolute blast.
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Screen Time is one of the most twisted films ever about the subject of oil. Right after this band, I'll see you on the road later this week with Seven Dust, Atreyu on Hard Drive XL. Rory from Dayseeker will be joining me momentarily, too. I did it!

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1: All of our show features tonight are geared towards oil and gasoline. Screen Time has some amazing films, including this Oscar winner from 2007, There Will Be Blood. Daniel Day-Lewis got the Oscar for Best Actor in an amazing role as an early oilman in California, early 20th century, in the dawn of the American petroleum industry. And he is absolutely whacked in this movie. I Drink Your Milkshake. It also won an Oscar for cinematography. It's a beautiful film. It's an insane film. It's a must-see film. From 2007, There Will Be Blood. By the way, I hope you like bowling.
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1: 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I Drink Your Milkshake. It also won an Oscar for cinematography. It's a beautiful film. It's an insane film. It's a must-see film. From 2007, There Will Be Blood. By the way, I hope you like bowling.
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0: Rory Rodriguez of Dayseeker joins me now as special guest. You're from Orange County, California, where a ton of great metal and punk comes from, which is kind of weird because it's such a conservative area.
1: It's funny. I feel like the vibe changes just from city to city. And I think I grew up in more Anaheim, Fullerton, Brea, and they are nice areas, but it does feel like it is a little more generally accepting. You know, when I got my neck tattooed, I wasn't like, it's not like when you tour through Alabama and you go into a convenience store and people look at you like you're a demon or something. In California, I think there is this more loose accepting vibe, but you are right. There are pockets in cities like Irvine or maybe Newport Beach where, like, when I was younger, and it's funny, I was trying to get, I used to work in optometry and I was trying to get a job in this city called Irvine. And it's really like, it costs a lot to live there. You can tell it's just filled with a lot of changes just from city to city. And I think I grew up in more Anaheim, Fullerton, Brea, and they are nice areas, but it does feel like it is a little more generally accepting. You know, when I got my neck tattooed, I wasn't like, it's not like when you tour through Alabama and you go into a convenience store and people look at you like you're a demon or something. In California, I think there is this more loose accepting vibe, but you are right. There are pockets in cities like Irvine or maybe Newport Beach where, like, when I was younger, and it's funny, I was trying to get, I used to work in optometry and I was trying to get a job in this city

called Irvine, and it's really like, it costs a lot to live there. You can tell it's just filled with a lot of beautiful, rich families. And it was funny. I didn't even have that many tattoos, but I think I had plugs at the time, and I had a forearm tattoo, like barely anything. And the guy hiring me was like, you can't have that showing if you get this job. It's a very conservative crowd here. And yeah, but I don't know. It is. It's funny you say that. I mean, a lot of great bands have come out of here. To me, it really does feel like the city is so dependent on what kind of energy you'll get from the people who live there, like whether it's accepting or whether it's more conservative and kind of strict.

0: Godsmack on Hard Drive XL. Sully Erna of the band joining me a little bit later tonight. Dayseeker before that. Thank you to Rory Rodriguez for joining me tonight. Dayseeker has been kicking ass on the road around the United States this year. Full band shows. However, if you ever get the opportunity to see Rory Rodriguez do a solo acoustic set, take it. I was really surprised. I went to a radio show, Baltimore, Maryland, I think it was last year, and Dayseeker was on the bill, but it turned out to only be Rory, and I was in the photo pit, and I'm thinking, oh, how is this going to go? He was absolutely mesmerizing. If you see the chance, take it.
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13: Clear tonight with light winds as the low eventually falls to 53. It's going to be a warmer Thursday with a combination of sunshine and winds increasing out of the southeast. The high should hit 80. A sunny Friday with a high of 85. And some more sun during the weekend with highs on Saturday and Sunday in the mid-80s. I'm Jeff Maher.
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0: the XL. Something's crawled under his skin and it's time to get it out. Gross, dude. It's Lou's rant of the day.
1: As the price of gasoline gets so high, it seems it would be cheaper to run your vehicle on cocaine. Here's a reminder to get every drop you pay for. I always see people who are sloppy at the pump. Common mistakes are they don't put the nozzle in correctly or they pull out too soon. And, you know, you never want to pull out too soon. As it leads to precious...
0: Something's crawled under his skin and it's time to get it out. Gross, dude. It's Lou's rant of the day.
1: As the price of gasoline gets so high, it seems it would be cheaper to run your vehicle on cocaine. Here's a reminder to get every drop you pay for. I always see people who are sloppy at the pump. Common mistakes are they don't put the nozzle in correctly or they pull out too soon. And, you know, you never want to pull out too soon. As it leads to precious petrol piteously poured on the pavement. Don't waste fuel. Remember, you gotta shake that nozzle when you're done, like you're standing over your home toilet the morning after drinking 5 gallons of beer. Now milk that hose for freedom in America. Which is incidentally what I ask my girl to do most nights.
0: It came from the web. It's next, right here on Hard Drive XL.
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Why? Because people collect everything when they have the money. 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I tell my bitch, get ready to go. Give her a mission, she bring me the dope. I tell my bitch, get ready to go. I tell my bitch, get ready to go.

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Poetry Corner looks at the price of road tripping in just a moment. But first, the new one from Evanescence, Who Will You Follow, on Hard Drive XL. The band's Amy Lee will be joining me as guest this Friday.

0: It's a fact, my friend, that you are born to lose when the tankers are piled up in the Strait of Hormuz. Who needs a sports car or SUV when you can't afford no gas? Can't take a road trip when you can't afford another highway car to pass? It's hard to hit the interstate, across the land or rock, when each trip to the gas pump gives you sticker shock. So if your heart is really set upon a summertime trip, get out your old gas cans and gather up the drips.
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6: Clear tonight with light winds as the low eventually falls to 53. It's going to be a warmer Thursday with a combination of sunshine and winds increasing out of the southeast. The high should hit 80. A sunny Friday with a high of 85. And some more sun during the weekend with highs on Saturday and Sunday in the mid-80s. I'm Jeff Maher.
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0: Hard Drive XL music from Ashes to New, Metallica, and Rob Zombie Rock and Roller from his most recent album, The Great Satan. Counting down the days to see Rob with Marilyn Manson on the Twins of Evil tour, but most especially his headlining set at the Full Throttle Saloon, part of the Sturgis Motorcycle Rally in August. I know a number of bikers who are going. None of them are canceling their Sturgis this year because of the gas prices, but I don't think any of them are happy about it. However, there are a number of baby bands who have already canceled their tours because they can't afford the price of gas. This is real stuff affecting us in the rock and roll world. So our best to everybody all the way around.
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1: 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This is a geopolitical thriller about oil nations, the CIA, murder, and Middle Eastern politics. George Clooney is brilliant in the film as a CIA operative caught in the middle of a whole lot of bad stuff. He was so amazing, he picked up a Best Supporting Actor Oscar for his role. This film, especially these days, as serious as a heart attack, from 2005, Syriana.
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2: With a clear sky and light winds overnight, the low should drop to 53. It's going to be a sunny, breezy, and warmer afternoon on Thursday with a high near 80. The warming trend continues with more sun Friday and a high of 85. And a dry weekend with sunshine Saturday and Sunday as highs again hit the mid-80s. I'm Jeff Maher.
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0: 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Godsmack joining me as guest later. 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Hi, Lou. This is Jaden Thompson. I am a big fan of yours. Your show has helped me with a lot, even my recent breakup with my ex. Thank you so much. And his address is in here. I think he put in a self-address stamped envelope to get free stuff. Our address, P.O. 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
1: The great Stevie Wonder, 76 years old. Yep, I've seen and interviewed him too. Buckethead, Brian Patrick Carroll is 57. Darius Rucker, Mr. Hootie is 60. Heaven, Hell, Harvey Keitel is 87. Still one of my favorite actors. Robert Pattinson from the Twilight films is 40. And Dennis Rodman. What's up, Dennis? 65 years old. Early rock and roll star Richie Valens, born this day in 1941, died in the plane crash with Buddy Holly in 1959. Finally, two deaths on this date. Donald Duck Dunn of Booker T and the MGs and the Blues Brothers passed in 2012. And Doris Day died on this day in 2019 at the age of 97. She was so hot, Bugs Bunny used to sing to her.
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1: All of our features tonight are geared towards gas and oil, so here is another oil industry film from Screen Time. This one, a thriller from 1980 called The Formula. Two of the best actors in history, George C. Scott and Marlon Brando, star. It's about a detective who begins investigating a murder and finds that the Nazis invented a formula to make gasoline from coal, which is now being hidden by the oil industry, and they're willing to kill to do it, which should come as a surprise. Prize to no one. From 1980, The Formula.
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4: With a clear sky and light winds overnight, the low should drop to 53. It's going to be a sunny, breezy, and warmer afternoon on Thursday with a high near 80. The warming trend continues with more sun Friday and a high of 85. And a dry weekend with sunshine Saturday and Sunday as highs again hit the mid-80s. I'm Jeff Maher.
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0: his skin, and it's time to get it out. 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
1: 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I always see people who are sloppy at the pump. Common mistakes are they don't put the nozzle in correctly or they pull out too soon. And, you never want to pull out too soon. As it leads to precious petrol piteously poured on the pavement. Don't waste fuel. Remember, you gotta shake that nozzle when you're done, like you're standing over your home toilet the morning after drinking 5 gallons of beer. Now milk that hose for freedom in America. Which is incidentally what I ask my girl to do most nights.
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0: Sully Erna of Godsmack is back with me tonight on Hard Drive XL. Do you believe that technology is in any way killing music?
1: This is good for technology, keeping in touch, being able to see each other's faces, getting word out, spreading, you know, promoting, like all that great. But you will never be able to replicate, I don't care how good it gets, ever, for a couple things. When it comes to live events, you'll never be able to replicate the energy and the emotion of a live event through a computer screen, ever. I guarantee it. You can watch the coolest concert on TV and you may be like, oh, this is great. But if you went to that show, there's the scent of the arena. There's that moment where the lights go down. There's the moment where that intro starts playing, where the artists walk to the stage, or a UFC fight or a football game. There's an electricity that runs through that room and that arena, that stadium, that you cannot replicate through pressing play on a DVD player or watching it on an app or a link. That to me is why, for instance, on the tour, I wanted to call this the rise of rock, because I feel a shift happening. Pop music is dominated for the last 20 years or so. Good. They had a good moment. Good for you guys. My point is that real instruments are coming back, even in the pop world. And when you see Carrie Underwood singing with Papa Roach, and like all these moments are happening, right? That's in Gaga singing with Metallica. That's because they know rock will never die. It's cyclical. We dominate. And we may be the underdogs, right? We're the black sheep. But at the same time, bringing back real instruments into music is why I feel rock is on the rise, and why I named the tour that.

0: That is Korn, preceded in the rock by Godsmack, with many thanks to Godsmack's Sully Erna for joining me tonight. Till the next show, hit me up on the Hard Drive Radio socials, Facebook, Twitter, and Instagram. Lots of rock star interviews, including Sully Erna, as well as music news and concert media videos and photos I've gotten in the pit. I'm Lou Brutus, leaving you with the words of writer Dr. Hunter S. Thompson. Big darkness comes soon. Take my word for it.
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Everything Rocks, Big Dog 97.9. That is Lincoln Park. Good morning. Welcome to The Night Shift. I'm Joey Morgan, the Night Shift Ninja, and we've got a lot of things to get into tonight. I've got the Day of Reckoning. Yeah, we'll get into that. Also, the Greta Van Fleet fake out. We'll talk about it. Silver Chair in 3 minutes. Here is Shinedown, Big Dog 97.9.

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6: With a clear sky and light winds overnight, the low should drop to 53. It's going to be a sunny, breezy, and warmer afternoon on Thursday with a high near 80. The warming trend continues with more sun Friday and a high of 85. And a dry weekend with sunshine Saturday and Sunday as highs again hit the mid-80s. I'm Jeff Maher.
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0: Everything that rocks, Big Dog 97.9 with Ghost. It's finally here, boys. May 14th, the day the NFL schedule drops and we all start circling Sundays like they're the birth of our firstborn. I already told my wife every weekend from September to February, I'm busy. She asked, even our anniversary? I said, is it in prime time? Priorities. Priorities. I got Rage Against the Machine, requested Beck, Magnolia Park, and requested Ram Jam. Big Dog 97.9.
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That is Ram Jam. Greta Van Fleet gave us a heart attack last week with that goodbye video, only to drop a teaser for a new track. Play your games. Well played, boys. Well played. You scared us more than a we need to talk text from a girlfriend, okay? Don't do that. Just don't. Here's Eva Under Fire, Big Dog 97.9.

Everything that rocks, Big Dog 97.9. I love some Megadeth. I'm Joey Morgan, the Night Shift Ninja, and you are in the Night Shift. This hour, we're going to talk about Taylor Momsen and also the British Invasion. We'll get into all that this hour. I got Weezer coming up in 4 minutes. Here's Foo Fighters, Big Dog 97.9.

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6: With a clear sky and light winds overnight, the low should drop to 53. It's going to be a sunny, breezy, and warmer afternoon on Thursday with a high near 80. The warming trend continues with more sun Friday and a high of 85. And a dry weekend with sunshine Saturday and Sunday as highs again hit the mid-80s. I'm Jeff Marr.

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Hey, everything that rocks, Big Dog 97.9, The Pre-Reckless. I love that tune, man. Taylor Momsen from The Pre-Reckless just got bitten by a massive spider. Did you hear about this? First, he got bit by a bat, now a spider. At this rate, she's going to be a founding member of the Avengers by 2027, right? And I'm here for it, man. I want to see her in some tight spandex or something. That'd be all right. System of a Down, request of Pink Floyd from Ashes to New, Days of the New, Big Dog 97.9.

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Everything at Rocks, Big Dog 97.9, Days of the New. And before that, we had From Ashes to New. We're just in a new kind of mood, I guess. The Rock Hall 2026 inductees were just announced, and it's a total British invasion. Apparently, America has run out of rock stars, or we just really miss accents and bad teeth, I guess. Skindred, Big Dog 97.9.

Everything Rocks, Big Dog 97.9. That is Ian Cabissa. I'm Joey Morgan, the Night Shift Ninja. You're in the Night Shift. This hour, we're going to talk about this giant, big-ass ruby. Okay, we're going to talk about that. Also, the Alcatraz Coyote. This guy, man, I love this dude. Okay, Radiohead up in 3 minutes. Here's Dayseeker, Big Dog 97.9.

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10: With a clear sky and light winds overnight, the low should drop to 53. It's going to be a sunny, breezy, and warmer afternoon on Thursday with a high near 80. The warming trend continues with more sun Friday and a high of 85. And a dry weekend with sunshine Saturday and Sunday as highs again hit the mid-80s. I'm Jeff Maher.
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1: During the few moments that we have left, we want to talk right down to earth in a language that everybody here can easily understand.

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This giant-ass ruby, man, a miner in Myanmar found an 11,000-carat ruby. It's the size of a brick, man. My girl saw it and said, imagine that on a ring. I told her her hand would fall off from the weight. She didn't care. She absolutely didn't care. Men, you need to lock your wallets. The bar has been raised to gemstone brick level, I think. We got Linkin Park, Request of Seven Mary 3, Ice Nine Kills, Black Sabbath, Big Dog 97.9.

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Everything That Rocks, Big Dog 97.9, that is Black Sabbath. So biologists are stunned because a coyote swam 2 miles to Alcatraz. And I'm asking, why are they surprised? He probably heard it was a men's only facility with no one to ask him to take out the trash. That's a hero right there. A furry, wet hero. Here's Nirvana, Big Dog 97.9.

Everything that rocks, Big Dog 97.9, and that is The Offspring. I'm Joey Morgan, the Night Shift Ninja. You are in the Night Shift. And we're going to talk about this South Florida suit against two movie stars. It's unbelievable. We'll get into it this hour. Perfect Circle in 4 minutes. Here's Aerosmith, Big Dog 97.9.

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5: With a clear sky and light winds overnight, the low should drop to 53. It's going to be a sunny, breezy, and warmer afternoon on Thursday with a high near 80. The warming trend continues with more sun Friday and a high of 85. And a dry weekend with sunshine Saturday and Sunday as highs again hit the mid-80s. I'm Jeff Maher.
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Rocks, Big Dog 97.9. That is the Foo Fighters. So two cops are suing Ben Affleck and Matt Damon because their new movie, The Rip, is too realistic. Yeah, imagine being so bad at your job that Ben Affleck accidentally makes a documentary about you. That's a rough Tuesday at the precinct, my friends. Bad Wolves requested AC/DC, Shinedown, Soundgarden, Big Dog 97.9.

Everything that rocks, Big Dog 97.9. That is Soundgarden. And that is going to do it for the night shift. My name is Joey Morgan, the Night Shift Ninja. Getting out of here. Going to get some rest. Got the NFL schedule coming out later tonight, 7 p.m. Central Time. So I am here for it. Have a great day. Chris Purplays and Bobby, they're up next. Here's Story of the Year, Big Dog 97.9.

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0: With a clear sky and light winds overnight, the low should drop to 53. It's going to be a sunny, breezy, and warmer afternoon on Thursday with a high near 80. The warming trend continues with more sun Friday and a high of 85. And a dry weekend with sunshine Saturday and Sunday as highs again hit the mid-80s. I'm Jeff Marr.

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1: Good morning, I'm Ty Albright. Here's what's going on in the four states. A man from Joplin accused of explicit crimes against a young girl died of an apparent suicide after a standoff on Friday in the south side of town. That suspect, 38-year-old Robert T. Davis, barricaded himself in his home after police came to question him about his alleged crimes. They found him in the home with multiple self-inflicted lacerations. He died at a hospital Tuesday. 91 pounds of meth off of the streets, and a woman from southwest Missouri accused of trafficking it through Tulsa County. A sheriff's canine alerted to the meth that 46-year-old Melissa Kyle had in her car. And in Newton County, a man from Granby facing numerous charges after 83 dogs were rescued from an unlicensed breeding facility. 49-year-old Devin Harris accused of being responsible for the death of five dogs at Great Danes of the Ozarks. 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
1: Some people don't know what to do with their hands in photos.
2: It's tough, yes.
1: One option, make the peace sign. The V hand gesture.
2: Ricky Bobby summarized it very well for a lot of us. I don't know what to do with my hands.
1: That seems popular again with the younger crowd these days.
2: The V hand gesture? You mean like a peace sign?
1: Yeah, peace sign.
2: V hand gesture.
1: I see them making other weird motions in not Vulcan as much as you think. I see this a lot.
2: By the way, that's Vulcan.
1: I know.
2: That's Mark and Mindy.
1: Oh, my apologies. Maybe you did the Mark and Mindy sign first. Wow. Okay. Anyway, moving on. If you're making the Mark and Mindy or the Vulcan sign or a peace sign, it could be dangerous.
2: Yes. Because scammers love it. According to a new report, cell phones are capable of capturing such high-resolution images now that it is possible for your fingerprints to be extracted from those photos.
1: It's insanity. How good are our cameras on our phones?
2: For this to work, you need to be pointing your fingers outwards, obviously, as the peace sign.
1: Yeah.
2: And when your fingers are facing inward towards your chest, you would be safe.
1: So you got to do it facing you. Don't go that way.
2: Yeah. But anyone getting too paranoid, three things. It does take a lot of AI software powered stuff to make this happen. But it is possible.
1: There's
2: also a lot of tools now that can make it where they'll blur your fingerprints.
1: Because
2: our photos are so good, then it'll blur your fingerprints because it knows, okay, we need to blur those out.
1: What can you get with my fingerprints? I'm just curious.
2: Probably a lot of things.
1: Well, I don't access anything with my fingerprints.
2: Your phone and anything related to that and your Apple accounts and all sorts of stuff.
1: I don't have my fingerprint set up on that.
2: You're getting ready to get a new phone, right?
1: I got one, and I said, no, thank you.
2: But you do your face.
1: I said, no, thank you.
2: Really?
1: Yeah. Yeah.
2: How do you get in?
1: With a code. And that's still an option. Because, again...
2: How do you get in?
1: As I told my wife, she's like, you want to do this face thing? And I said, no. I've told you guys this so many times. The robots and I are sworn enemies. I am not giving them what I don't have to.
2: I used to say that, and now I'm in. They got fingerprints. They got my eyeballs and face, which now it feels like they could just steal your face.
1: So I think I'm good then. They probably have scanned it without my agreeing to it. Let's be honest.
2: Yeah.
1: Your thumb's on there for sure. Whether you like it or not, they've taken my thumbprint.
2: Possibly.
1: Maybe my other ones if I do the old man thing and I use my pointer finger. I just wonder, like, what could you access with it? Now, if you're like some secret government agent or something,
2: yeah,
1: who knows what they could get with your fingerprints? Yeah. Me, not so much.
2: And if you got any, like, your bank stuff on your phone or any of that stuff, they might be able to get access to it.
1: Yeah, yeah. Don't get me wrong. I'm not saying I'm probably tough to hack. I'm probably not, but...
2: No fingerprint or no face recognition.
1: I also don't make the peace sign in a lot of photos, so I think I'm feeling pretty good about this.
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11: Mainly dry weather coming in over the next couple of days, and I say mainly because this morning there might be a spotty shower early. Other than that, clearing and mostly sunny later, 80. Tonight, some clouds around and mild and breezy, upper 60s. Friday, sunshine, 85. I'm meteorologist Ray Stajic.
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0: is way. 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
1: How about some knowledge nuggets? Make me smarter, Chris Purple Haze. The first known use of OMG was in a letter to Winston Churchill, 1917.
2: No way. Really? Like World War One?
1: Uh-huh.
3: Oh, my God.
1: OMG.
2: I mean, we've been using the phrase forever, I assume.
1: Yeah.
2: I just didn't know anybody, you know, made acronyms from it before.
1: In 1917.
2: Okay, cool.
1: At least the first known.
2: You think when he read it, he was like, what does that mean?
1: Maybe.
2: I bet so.
1: The hardest languages for English speakers to learn is Arabic, Chinese, either Cantonese or Mandarin, Japanese, and Korean.
2: Yeah. A lot of the Asian languages are so, I think a lot of the sounds are so similar and stuff. It's got to be insanely hard.
1: Hard for English speakers to learn.
2: Yeah.
1: Otis Redding wrote a song called Respect in 1965 that was released 2 years before Aretha Franklin's Respect.
2: Really?
1: But his version focused on a man who wanted respect.
2: Oh.
1: And respect was a euphemism for sex.
2: Was it really?
1: Uh-huh.
2: I demand respect. And then...
1: Totally different song.
2: Aretha's was a whole different thing.
1: Yep. Costco's infamous $1.50 hot dog and soda combo is so popular that Costco's around the country serve 124 million hot dogs a year.
2: Damn.
1: That is around six times more hot dogs than all Major League Baseball stadiums combined.
2: Yeah, I knew it'd be a lot more than that. For one thing, they're open every day or whatever, but yeah. But B, and then there's more of them. I wonder where they rank in hot dog sales of, like, all restaurants and everything. You know what I'm saying?
1: They would be up there.
2: I would say maybe number one. Yeah.
1: And Big Bird almost died in space.
2: I don't remember that episode.
1: Carol Spiney, the puppeteer who played Big Bird, was invited to fly on Challenger.
2: Oh.
1: As Big Bird to get kids interested in NASA.
2: Okay.
1: So it would have been dressed as, you know, kids get into it and everything. But the costume wouldn't fit.
2: Okay.
1: So he did not go.
2: Oh, okay.
1: Or he would have ended up dying.
2: Like the rest of the crew.
1: Wow. So we almost would have lost. How tragic would that have also been? I mean, it was tragic alone. But could you imagine now the kids watching Big Bird?
2: Big Bird's going to go to space.
1: I would have, that adds a whole another level.
2: Would you have to, like, have a Big Bird funeral and never be able to have him back on the show?
1: I think you would.
2: Especially if you pre-sold it that Big Bird's going.
1: Big Bird's going to space, and then he dies. Wow. I think at that point, then there's no more Big Bird.
2: Rest in peace, Big Bird.
1: That's, I didn't know he was invited on the challenge.
2: Me neither. Me neither, not at all.
1: Then I can see why it wouldn't fit. How do you get that? How do you get a spacesuit on Big Bird?
2: I don't know, because I know it was silent there for a minute. Mostly, it was thinking exactly that. Like,
1: what's that going to look
2: like?
1: There's your knowledge nuggets.
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1: Good morning, I'm Cy Albright. Here's what's going on in the four states. A homicide investigation in Northeast Oklahoma after 56-year-old Terry Grant gave himself up to authorities after he allegedly ran his wife over with a truck. Grant of Miami accused of second-degree manslaughter in the death of Cassandra Grant. The Joplin City Council member Ryan Jackson, he's been cleared after an ethics investigation found no violations of the Sunshine Law after a closed-door meeting last month between he and Mayor Pro Tem Kenan Cortez. After the gathering only included four council members, city charter says five of the nine must be present for a quorum. And widespread severe weather chances return Monday. Download that Zimmer Storm Center app. Your news is a service of Liberty Tree Guns. 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
1: How long until... I'm surprised this has been going on as long as it has, to be honest with you, at concerts.
2: Mm-hmm.
1: Now, there's been talk of, you know, some artist banning phones.
2: I would sign up for that show. I'll be real.
1: I would, too. And there's another reason why, is because there's been this, the last couple of years, there's been this need to throw your phones at the artist.
2: Oh, man, that keeps happening.
1: And it's dangerous.
2: Yeah. And they've hit a few artists and, like, well, bloodied their lips and stuff.
1: It just happened to Ollie Sykes from Bring Me the Horizon.
2: Really?
1: During their show in St. Louis, they were pretty early on in the set. I think it was, like, their fourth song.
2: Uh-huh.
1: They were doing Happy Song when a phone rang out of the crowd, hit him right smack dab in the head, where he then turns out suffered a concussion.
2: Oh, my God. They're not that heavy, but you throw this thing. It's like hitting somebody with a base. Mine's pretty heavy now that I say.
1: I was
2: getting
1: ready to say, they're pretty big. They've
2: gotten pretty heavy.
1: And then somebody chucks that at you and hits you in the head. It's not going to feel good.
2: No.
1: He was able to finish the show, but he was seen holding his head several times. The song had to be cut from the set list, so they did end things early. So whoever chucked this phone at him actually cost everybody a song. After the show, he did an update assuring fans he's okay. He said, quote, "The phone in the head definitely smarted, and I ended up with a mild concussion, and the swelling's gone down a decent amount already." So it kind of like swelled up on his noggin. "Last night, I was struggling a bit on stage afterwards because singing was putting a lot of pressure on the wound."
2: Oh, sure. He's pushing.
1: Yep. Things disoriented.
2: Yeah.
1: So he was being disoriented. "So I'm sorry for my part seemed a little off."
2: What? Why are you apologizing, Ollie? I mean, you did everything you could, man.
1: "Just, it's one of them things. Don't chuck your phones at the artists. Stop that.
2: What's the fix? We got to have the fix. We've got all, whether I like it or not, we have all this AI technology. Why do we not have, like, they can point out that's the guy?
1: Just a big thing.
2: That's the guy. Get him. And everybody just gets to beat the crap out of him right there in the pit. Is that fair? Is everybody on board with that solution?
1: I would be really, really cool if we just stopped pulling phones out. I saw a clip, and for an example, I saw a clip. They were talking about corn, and they just recently played, I think it was like Argentina or Brazil or somewhere overseas.
2: Uh-huh.
1: I forgot where overseas they were, but they were overseas. But they went back to 19, I think it was 99, Woodstock, that performance.
2: Yeah.
1: And it's like the intro.
2: Yeah.
1: So, and the lights go and the sound.
2: Yeah.
1: And the crowd is just going insane, like sure, waiting. And then when they kicked in finally, "Are you ready?"
2: Uh-huh.
1: And the crowd just goes nuts. And there's not a single phone. And the crowd is just like into it. Then they flash to current corn. It is a sea of nothing but cell phones.
2: Yeah.
1: Like, all you could see was cell phones.
2: You paid however much money to set up there.
1: And then the crowd, when they kick in and "Are you ready?", they kind of bounce. But it is not as crazy.
2: No.
1: It is not as intense. It is not looking as fun as it was early on. And it's because of this, because you can't go as crazy holding a cell phone up in the air.
2: I'm with you.
1: Amongst all the other cell phones.
2: I mean, I'm almost with you. I don't think we need to bring back Woodstock 99. That one was a little bad. People died. Okay,
1: but the show itself intensity was cool.
2: Yes.
1: What happened outside of that bad?
2: Yeah.
1: I'm not trying to say that. I'm just saying
2: there was like fires and stuff.
1: We need to bring back the don't put the cell phone away and live in the moment.
2: Yeah, and then if you do throw it, I think we should get to at least publicly shame you, but I'm pretty well leaning towards everybody gets to punch you once.
1: 20,000 people punching you. I think that's when we return to Woodstock 99, though, Bobby.
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Somebody from the text line is going to play the $1,000 minute today. 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
1: Macy, you could do anything with this $1,000 except for pay bills. What is it?
2: I would probably put it back and just save it, honestly.
1: A wise choice. Very good. I usually like, you know, blowing it on something, but that's fine. It sounds fiscally responsible.
3: She will wait for the proper opportunity.
1: I'll let it draw interest, and then I'll blow it on something.
2: Yes, there we go. There we go.
1: All right, best of luck to you. Here are the rules.
3: 10 questions in 60 seconds. If you answer all 10 correctly in 60 seconds, we'll give you $1,000. Any points you're not sure about a question, just say pass. We'll come back to it if there's enough time. Whatever your first answer is, that is the official answer we do have to take.
2: All righty.
1: All right, Macy, ready?
2: Whenever you are.
0: Your $1,000 minute starts in 3, 2, 1.
1: What is the name of the fairy in Peter Pan?
2: Tinkerbell.
1: What's the highest amount of pizza slices you've ever eaten in one sitting?
2: 6.
1: Who is the creator of the Star Wars movies?
2: George Martin.
1: How many stripes are on the United States flag?
2: 13.
1: How many years are in a millennium?
2: 1,000.
1: Spell the word illustration.
2: I-L-L-U-S-T-A-I-O-N.
1: Which automaker produces the Q5 SUV and the A5 sedan? Is it Infiniti, Lexus, or Audi?
2: Infiniti.
1: Which Norse god sacrificed his eye to drink from the well of wisdom?
2: Pass.
1: How many minutes are in one day?
2: 6,000.
1: All right. She's like, I got to get the answer in
3: here. How do you think you did?
1: Well.
2: Oh, gosh.
3: All right.
1: You passed on one.
3: We passed on one, and that was which Norse god sacrificed his eye to drink from the well of wisdom? That is Odin.
2: Okay, Odin.
1: You'll never forget that now.
3: Yeah, Odin.
2: No, I won't.
3: How many minutes are in one day? It is actually 1,444 minutes, or 40 minutes.
2: Oh, my goodness. That is a lot less than what I thought.
3: Yeah. It feels like it should be more.
1: Yeah, it does. Yep.
2: Exactly.
3: Which automaker produces the Q5 SUV and the A5 sedan? That is actually the Audi.
2: Audi, okay.
3: And spell the word illustration. It is I-L-L-U-S-T-R-A-T-I-O-N.
1: Yeah.
3: You're really close on
1: that. Yeah, you were.
2: And, I honestly thought I bombed that one. I was actually surprised I'm a little bit closer than what I thought.
1: You're so close.
3: And who is the creator of the Star Wars movie? It was actually George Lucas.
2: Oh, my dad is going to be very disappointed with that one.
1: You said what?
2: You said who now?
1: Macy, you gave it a great run this morning. No $1,000, but you're not going to walk away empty-handed.
3: Hey, we got a vintage, limited edition, old school Rocktober t-shirt for you.
2: Oh, awesome. I'll take that.
1: Hang tight for us, Macy. Everyone else, do just like she did and text the word minute to 417-659-9797 for your chance to play the $1,000 minute.
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12: Mainly dry weather coming in over the next couple of days, and I say mainly because this morning there might be a spotty shower early. Other than that, clearing and mostly sunny later, 80. Tonight, some clouds around and mild and breezy, upper 60s. Friday, sunshine, 85. I'm meteorologist Ray Stajic.
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0: Texas police official. Enormous breasts. Motorboating.
1: Yeah!
0: Are all going to be discussed with the first dumbass of the day after Dayseeker. 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
2: Ha! What a dumbass.
3: Dumbass.
2: What the hell's your problem, you dumbass?
4: What a dumbass.
5: Great moment there, dumbass.
6: Pam is a constable in Galveston County, Texas.
7: Okay.
6: That is an elected law of enforcement official.
7: A constable.
6: That's what a constable is.
7: Uh-huh.
6: Pam is a little older. I couldn't find a record of her exact age, but she appears to be right around 50.
7: All right.
6: And she has some very large breasts.
7: Excellent.
8: Big bosom Pam. We got
6: and
8: it.
6: Yes, this is relevant to the story I'm about to say. There's a reason why I bring up her enormous large breasts.
8: Yeah, because you always do.
6: This is because a former deputy named James is now suing Pam for sexual harassment.
7: Really?
6: Claiming that last year she lifted her shirt over his head and forced him to motorboat her enormous breasts.
7: God, James, people pay for this.
6: All right, let's see if I can do this here.
7: And that's not all. Oh, there's more. What else did she make him do?
6: He also says she did other inappropriate things.
7: Like?
6: Giving him a lap dance.
7: Oh.
6: Referring to her lady parts as duck taco. And rubbing herself down while
7: what?
6: Below, while she was, I can't get a man.
7: Oh, God. You about killed me. I never have heard it referred to as.
6: Well, hers is duck taco.
7: Yes, it is.
6: He's now seeking unspecified amount of damages.
7: Mm-hmm.
6: Pam says she can't address the specific allegations, but quote, I'm not a girly girl.
7: Oh.
6: I think a lot of things have been taken out of context.
7: Yeah.
6: Now, she's currently up for re-election. James is really suing her because, quote, I would not change a legal document in his favor, is what she's saying.
7: Oh.
6: She's saying he wanted something changed. She said no. It has nothing to do with the duck taco rubbing.
7: But she's not denying rubbing her duck taco and the lap dance and
6: the motorboating incident.
7: When she cast the phrase out there, I'm not a girly girl, it made me think differently about the scenario immediately. Like maybe she really did muscle James into a submission.
6: Maybe.
7: I now have to see what Constable Pam looks like. I have to. Anyway, I'm not sure in the workplace it's ever cool for you to be talking about your duck taco and force it upon another coworker, you dumbass.
1: What a dumbass.
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0: Good morning, I'm Ty Albright. Here's what's going on in the four states. A man from Joplin accused of explicit crimes against a young girl died of an apparent suicide after a standoff on Friday in the south side of town. That suspect, 38-year-old Robert T. Davis, barricaded himself in his home after police came to question him about his alleged crimes. They found him in the home with multiple self-inflicted lacerations. He died at a hospital Tuesday. 91 pounds of meth off of the streets and a woman from southwest Missouri accused of trafficking it through Tulsa County. A sheriff's canine alerted to the meth that 46-year-old Melissa Kyle had in her car. In Newton County, a man from Granby facing numerous charges after 83 dogs were rescued from an unlicensed breeding facility. 49-year-old Devin Harris accused of being responsible for the death of five dogs at Great Danes of the Ozarks. Your news, a service of Liberty Tree Guns. 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
1: Health experts are saying schools need to provide students with more recess, which made us nostalgic for playground equipment from the bygone days.
2: Oh, gosh.
1: That definitely made us tougher.
2: I was just talking about some of this stuff with my kids.
1: Wow. Well, here's the top six things we miss about old school playgrounds.
2: All right.
1: The top six things we miss about old school playgrounds. Number six, slides that reflected the sun and sizzled our thighs like bacon.
2: I don't know why at one point they decided to make slides out of
1: shiny metal.
2: It's so hot. It was so hot.
1: Number five, exposed rusty screws that turned the jungle gym into a tetanus wonderland.
2: Yes. Oh, yeah. For sure.
1: Number four, swings that screeched like a witch experiencing difficult childbirth.
2: Every one of them did, didn't they?
1: Number three, monkey bars so high off the ground it made our knees buckle when we let go.
2: Oh, yeah.
1: Number two, merry-go-rounds that bullies spun until we flew off like a air tomahawk.
2: That was the one I was just talking about. How much speed you could get going on those things. Oh, they were so fun.
1: Top six things we miss about old school playgrounds. Number one, and those rocking horses on springs that severed our fingers.
2: You don't see those a lot anymore, do you?
1: No. There's your top six list today.
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1: Women are begging men to stop doing this. We'll discuss. We'll see if it's true after the Foo Fighters. 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
1: Summer's around the corner, so you should know about this warm weather footwear debate happening right now. And no, it's not the socks and sandals debate. That is a no-no.
2: Okay. All right.
1: I don't care. You just can't do that.
2: I've done it.
1: Oh, my God.
2: Oh, I've done it.
1: I mean, I might have done it around the house, but...
2: No, I do it in public. Socks and a pair of slides or whatever.
1: You're poor kids.
2: Oh, that's probably low on the list of things I've embarrassed them with.
1: Okay, you might be right. A woman going viral on TikTok for crying how unsettled she is about men wearing flip-flops.
2: Okay.
1: That is right. She is in tears. Matter of fact, here is her talking about it.
2: Listen to it.
3: Can men please stop wearing flip-flops?
2: Oh, my God.
3: It's really gross.
2: It's really gross. Dude, she sounds like that. You remember the woman that went nuts about leave Britney Spears alone? She sounds like that.
1: I mean, she is distraught.
2: She's crying. There's real tears there. It's really gross.
1: Well, there's a lot of comments that do agree with her, apparently.
2: Yeah.
1: Matter of fact, there's 28,000 comments. Most of them apparently agree with her.
2: Uh-huh.
1: Some of them said, no, it's actually this serious. Like, they are in tears with her. Of men wearing flip-flops.
2: Really? Are we really grossing people out on this level? Women.
1: Another one. The toe hair. I cannot.
2: You got toe hair?
1: I might have a little bit, but I've got more blondish hair, so some minor,
2: you know,
1: semi.
2: My toe hair is somewhat dark. I think it's because it never sees any light to bleach it out. So
1: then again, I don't stare at my toes a lot.
2: Yeah, so. I know I have toe hair, and I do think it's darker than.
1: I don't think I have a lot.
2: Oh, it's not a lot.
1: The one place I don't.
2: But three or four sprigs of toe hair will stand out on a white toe. You know what I mean?
1: Well, especially if you. Now, my feet really stand out because I play golf a lot. So I've got a distinct, even though I'm not very tan. Oh, I am tan compared to my feet.
2: Oh, me too. I have a strong tan line already, and it'll only get worse the rest of the summer.
1: It probably looks great.
2: Uh-huh.
1: The worst is the jeans and flip-flop combo.
2: Yeah, I even know I wouldn't do that.
1: See, I've done that.
2: I'm actually with this girl. I hate flip-flops.
1: Really?
2: I despise flip-flops. Get that out between my toes. I do not want that.
1: I like a good flip-flop. Flippity-flop.
2: You wear thong underwear, too? It feels like the same thing
1: to
2: me.
1: That's personal.
2: I'm just curious. We've said so much more personal things here on this show.
1: I do not.
2: I can't stand flip-flops, although I will wear... So what's appropriate, then?
1: I don't know. One woman said sandals are fine.
2: What does that mean? Like Jesus sandals?
1: But flip-flops are over the line.
2: So I have the ones that are just the strap over the top of your foot. Slides, I believe some people call them.
1: To me, it feels like... I think that is just as bad.
2: Do you?
1: Because the way I understand what I'm seeing here, it's the toes. That are freaking people out and making them do this.
2: Fine.
3: Can men please stop wearing flip-flops? It's really gross.
2: Fine.
1: Really gross.
2: What about this?
1: I want to wear my flip-flops now.
2: I want to wear them in front of this girl.
1: I do.
2: And I hate flip-flops, but I would wear them in front of her. Is there any fashion choice that makes you cry like this? I've never one time thought anything about, like, God, if people don't stop doing this, I'm going to burst out in tears.
1: I don't think I've ever looked at a fashion statement and cried about it.
2: That's a no for me as well.
1: Now, I take that back. I think I have.
2: You do?
1: Uh-huh.
2: Yeah.
1: In laughter.
2: Yeah.
1: I was laughing so hard at a fashion statement I saw, I cried.
2: I just don't get
1: it. Not because I'm upset.
2: Oh, God. All the things that you could be worried about in the world, and you're just so caught up on my toe hair and a pair of flip-flops. How about you get your eyes off my feet unless you want to buy my OnlyFans account?
1: Yeah.
2: How about that?
1: Get
2: you want to see this toe hair? You got to pay for this toe hair, baby.
1: Get your eyes off my moneymaker. I don't know. Is she right or wrong? Flip-flops. Yay, nay. We're taking a poll now.
2: Yeah. 417-659-9797. Text in. Ladies, please chime in. Are flip-flops crossing the line for dudes?
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17: Mainly dry weather coming in over the next couple of days, and I say mainly because this morning there might be a spotty shower early. Other than that, clearing and mostly sunny later, 80. Tonight, some clouds around and mild and breezy, upper 60s. Friday, sunshine, 85. I'm meteorologist Ray Stajic.
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0: Roz and Bobby show. You can join along with this in the conversation. Is it cool for dudes to wear flip-flops? This morning we've asked you. Bo says, absolutely not. He is with this crying lady on TikTok. So one lady was moved to tears, begging us as men to stop wearing flip-flops.
1: Yeah.
0: Well, what's the solution?
1: Wear flip-flops.
0: What about Crocs? Would you rather go out with me in public in a pair of Crocs or a pair of flip-flops, ladies? I don't know. You can text 417-659-9797.
1: Here's Bad Omens Inspector, Big Dog 97.9. 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
1: Food news. What's going on in the delicious world of food news? 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
2: That's pretty good.
1: The ham and salami, spicy pepperoni, cold cut, and LT, lettuce and tomato.
2: Okay. All right. $4 6-inch sandwich, pretty good deal.
1: That's not bad.
2: Yeah, yeah. I like that.
1: Jimmy Dean has introduced a new premium hot bacon.
2: I'm listening.
1: Mm-hmm. It's a trend of everybody going spicy.
2: Yeah, that has been a thing, hasn't it?
1: And apparently they're injecting it with spices.
2: Okay. Like the hot honey thing, super popular right now. Jimmy Dean says, hold my bacon and watch this.
1: Kind of like the sound of it.
2: It does sound pretty good. Spicy bacon. Actually, I had some jalapeno bacon a few years ago that was out of this world. Never found it again. I can't find it ever again at a store, you know? It was phenomenal. You would have loved it, because I know you like spice, too.
1: Mm-hmm.
2: You would have loved it.
1: Lunchables launches new bite-sized snackables. They're called Snackables, featuring bite-sized combinations of cheese crackers, fruit snacks, and graham crackers. I thought what was already there were snacks.
2: It's pretty much...
1: I mean, Snackables are available in two varieties, cheddar and Colby Jack, packaged with a shareable two packs, $2.99 a piece.
2: I think they mean like bite size for kindergartners.
1: Okay.
2: Not just me and you could make that turkey and cheese and cracker fit in our mouth, but maybe not.
1: I was going to say, I thought those were snacks.
2: Yeah, they. To me, it was already bite size Snackables. Okay.
1: If you like pickles, Grillo's Pickles teams with Smoothie King for a pickle smoothie.
2: Dude, why do people keep doing this?
1: I don't know. Maybe that's why ours shut down.
2: Oh, the Smoothie King. Yeah, it's right. We did lose the Smoothie King. Get this, man. My kids got...
1: I did like the Smoothie King.
2: I did.
1: Though.
2: I kind of did, too. My kids got a couple gift cards for Smoothie King.
1: Uh-oh.
2: Now probably a year ago. Right?
1: I know.
2: And they continually ask, and I'm like, oh, man, we're not going over in that direction. We'll go another time. And then it shut down. They're like, Dad, look, we got these worthless gift cards now.
1: Tell them to hold on to them. They can go to Arkansas.
2: Oh, poor kids.
1: Starbucks' new summer menu is here.
2: Okay.
1: Unicorn cake pops.
2: I'm good on that, I think.
1: Horchatas, shaken espressos.
2: I'm not real sure what that is.
1: I don't know what a horchata is.
2: Sounds like something bad.
1: I think that's something you catch in Mexico.
2: Yes, it does sound
1: well,
2: like
1: that. Well, I came back from Mexico and I got a little horchata.
2: Oh, does sound like a Mexican STD now that you say it. Ah, horchata. Yeah, you're going to need to get some penicillin.
1: You're going to need a shot for that. 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
2: It's my favorite time to eat too much, too. For the summer, when it's 100 degrees, I can feel really good about myself when I walk outside after eating all-I-can-eat shrimp.
1: Well, this will make you feel better. They are also launching at the same time two summer margaritas, the Sunny Sipper Margarita and the Belly Flopping Melon Margarita.
2: Yeah. Hey, that sounds like a plan to me right now. It's right across the road from us. A couple Belly Flop Margaritas and some all you can eat for lunch. Let's do it.
1: That's a lunch. Let me see here. And one last thing. DoorDash is planning to spend $50 million to help drivers pay for gas.
2: Dang.
1: They're having a hard time, of course. A little extra tip on there might be useful since gas is rising. But apparently DoorDash is planning to spend more than $50 million to help in gas with a little card that you can go to different things and get some money back.
2: All right. Make sure to be thinking about this as well as you have those delivery drivers running your lunch today. Some tips would be highly appreciated as their fuel costs have went through the roof.
1: There's some food news.
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1: Hey, it's Chris Hayes. 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
15: Good morning. I'm Cy Albright. Here's what's going on in the four states. A homicide investigation in Northeast Oklahoma after 56-year-old Terry Grant gave himself up to authorities after he allegedly ran his wife over with a truck. Grant of Miami accused of second-degree manslaughter in the death of Cassandra Grant. The Joplin City Council member Ryan Jackson, he's been cleared after an ethics investigation found no violations of the Sunshine Law after a closed-door meeting last month between he and Mayor Pro Tem Kenan Cortez. After the gathering only included four council members, city charter says five of the nine must be present for a quorum. And widespread severe weather chances return Monday. Download that Zimmer Storm Center app. Your news is a service of Liberty Tree Guns. 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
1: Well, today's the day. NFL schedule will be officially released.
2: Yeah, yeah.
1: It's the Super Bowl for the, what would you call it, like their media teams. Because a lot of the teams do unique, fun ways to introduce the schedule. That usually is a good time.
3: So 7 o'clock tonight, we'll find out for Chiefs fans. You'll find out who they're playing and when. I know as a Steeler fan, I'll find that out. I do know for Chiefs fans...
1: Didn't they leak some more stuff now?
3: You will not have a international game, which I think is a big deal. As a Steeler fan, we've got one in week 7, which means we'll probably have a week 8 off.
1: Maybe.
3: Yeah. Usually it's the week after.
1: Yeah.
3: And then we'll probably play a Monday night game, or we'll do some kind of off-centered, like a Thursday night. Then we'll go to Paris. So week 6 will probably be a Thursday night game for the Steelers.
1: Uh-huh.
3: Then they'll go to Paris Sunday, and then they'll be off week 8.
1: Now, I'd seen something that suggested that the Chiefs were going to be playing Thanksgiving night, by the way, too. Now, I don't know if that's official. That's the only thing. Because they've announced the NFL has started trickling some stuff out there.
3: They call them leaks. But they're doing it on purpose.
1: That's not a leak.
3: Just, we're going to trickle out on these dates, these specific things.
1: Yeah.
3: To tease you.
1: Yeah. A leak is, you fart and, oh, that was a little more than I thought it was. That's a leak.
3: That's a bad leak.
1: Those are accidents. You didn't do that on purpose. That's the difference.
3: Yeah. I know the Chiefs do have some special day special games on special days, like Thursday night or Monday night. And
1: oh, yeah.
3: They're going to have a couple of those.
1: Yeah. I will say, I complained about this a lot.
3: The first one against Denver, week 1, which makes me think, does that mean they expect Patrick Mahomes and Bo Nix both to be back week 1?
1: I don't think so. I don't think either of those guys are going to be playing.
3: And if they are not back for week 1, why would you do that?
1: I don't know.
3: That's a waste.
1: I don't know.
3: Now we're going to see two backups
1: in
3: week 1 Monday Night Football action.
1: Yeah, baby. Get ready. It's just what you wanted to sign up for, huh?
3: And it's an important game for
1: Chiefs
3: fans.
1: Can we stop putting the damn division games on week 1, too? And make that public cry out again. Anyway... NFL does a good job of keeping us talking about it, even May 14th. Good job, NFL, with your stupid leaks.
3: Here's Rich Glitter.
4: This is not headline news. Mark Zuckerberg turns 42 today. He's so hard to buy for. I mean, what do you get for the man who ruined everything? And at 42, he's still 20 years younger than the average Facebook user. Rush Hour 4 will film in China. It's Jackie Chan's rare chance to go home. For Chris Tucker, it's a rare chance to get a paycheck. A Florida judge has approved prosecutors' request to subpoena Tiger Woods' prescription drug records. And you thought a CVS receipt was long. And a Kentucky woman gave her toddler a tattoo. I've heard of a tiger mom, but not a jelly roll mom. This is not headline news.
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0: 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If you're meeting someone new and you want to sound cool, you could chat about science, books, rock and roll, avocados.
1: Yeah, so, I mean, depends on the person, I suppose.
0: Apparently, Americans are ranking the 40 things on a scale. Very cool, somewhat cool, not very cool, and not at all cool.
1: Okay.
0: Science ranks as number one.
1: Really?
0: That's what I thought.
1: You know what's baffling
0: to me? I'm too much
1: of
0: a simpleton.
1: Me too. I can't really, like, hang with a good science conversation, probably.
0: I do like science.
1: I am interested by it to some degree, but I just, my small brain only allows me to go so far.
0: 58% said very cool.
1: When we were young people, scientists were not seen as the coolest people, right?
0: Yeah.
1: But I think the nerd has come about as being, like, the coolest people now.
0: And I think that explains the top three.
1: Okay, what's number two?
0: Outer space.
1: Still science to me. Yeah. I'm lumping them together. It is, you could go different routes.
0: Okay. Three, reading books.
1: Nerds.
0: Those are in the top three.
1: I'm better off at. I'm glad they're ranked in that order because I could talk about science of certain types. Not outer space as much, to be honest.
0: In the top five, at number five, computers.
1: Really?
0: Yeah.
1: Like, just talk about computers?
0: I don't understand. I don't know who they asked. That or I'm hanging around the I'm hanging around the wrong people.
1: Was this poll done, like, at, like, Silicon Valley?
0: I don't. It says Americans.
1: Yeah, sure.
0: Americans where?
1: Right. Was this in the lobby at Google headquarters?
0: Right.
1: What's the coolest thing to talk about?
0: Science.
1: Computers.
0: Yeah, computers.
1: Or was it just, you need to do, I think they need to re-poll.
0: All right. Number four is rock music. So that's cool.
1: Hell yeah. Love it.
0: So rock music, number four. Looking at the top 10, going from 10 to now six. Sourdough bread, number 10.
1: What? How is it that high?
0: I don't know. 31%, very cool. Only 12% say not at all cool.
1: I like it, but
0: I love sourdough bread.
1: I mean,
0: I don't want to talk about it.
1: I think I'd rather have a conversation about a croissant.
0: American football, number nine.
1: All right. Yeah, we could play that game. I get it.
0: Online surveys, number eight.
1: Are you serious?
0: Yeah, I don't.
1: I'm not taking those.
0: I'm walking away from you.
1: Maybe that's the conversation. Don't you hate them?
0: Number seven is coffee.
1: Okay, sure, fine.
0: There's a lot to talk about.
1: Feels
0: there.
1: Agreeable, at least.
0: Number six, watching movies.
1: Another okay, one? All right.
0: All right. Now, on the flip side, these are apparently the five least cool things you can talk about somebody new with. Somebody you just met, these are the five least cool things for a new person
1: okay.
0: that you're meeting.
1: All right.
0: Number five. All the way to the worst.
1: Mm-hmm.
0: So this is the least to the worst.
1: Okay.
0: Beer.
1: Really?
0: Mm-hmm. 32% said not at all cool.
1: Huh.
0: Only 16% said very cool.
1: Okay. Sure.
0: I think it depends on where you're at. If you're at a bar drinking a beer, I think you're
1: brewery?
0: Good.
1: Brewery? It's fine.
0: I think you're good.
1: Depends the crowd, I suppose. Are they beer drinkers?
0: Number four, marijuana.
1: Okay, so we don't want to talk about the stuff we're using. It's not conversationally fun. All right, whatever. Fine. No.
0: Okay.
1: No.
0: Number three, guns.
1: Oh.
0: I think they definitely talked not to people in a Midwest America.
1: I agree. I agree. If you go to a party, those are top three conversations right there. Beer, weed, guns.
0: All right.
1: That's the whole party for some people.
0: Number two.
1: Yeah.
0: Cryptocurrency.
1: I'm good with that. I don't want to talk about that
0: anymore.
1: Yeah,
0: that's too
1: I'm fine with that. Usually it's either you don't really care or you care a lot.
0: Yeah. Apparently the number one least cool thing to talk about to a brand new person, with only 7% of saying very cool, 45% saying not at all cool, sports betting.
1: Really?
0: Yeah.
1: Oh, maybe we shouldn't talk about that on the show anymore.
0: I was thinking, well, we talk four out of the five. marijuana, guns, and sports betting.
1: We've got to start changing our theories. We need more sourdough topics.
0: And avocados.
1: Now we know what you guys want to hear.
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1: Oh, what a beautiful day. 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
11: Mainly dry weather coming in over the next couple of days, and I say mainly because this morning there might be a spotty shower early. Other than that, clearing and mostly sunny later, 80. Tonight, some clouds around and mild and breezy, upper 60s. Friday, sunshine, 85. I'm meteorologist Ray Stajic.
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2: 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What a dumbass.
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4: What a dumbass.
5: Great moment there, dumbass.
6: So if you've ever wondered how the Easter Bunny moves around the country so fast, this could be a clue.
7: Okay, what do we got?
6: In Florida, 29-year-old man on a motorcycle named Dalton Hubbard was arrested after leading police on a high-speed chase earlier this month. He was clocked at 120 miles per hour.
7: Can't do that.
6: The strange part was he was dressed as a bunny at the time.
7: Well,
6: full bunny outfit.
7: I still don't think that makes a difference, but it would be interesting to see, wouldn't it?
6: It was a very elaborate helmet, which featured giant plush ears, blue eyes, a pink nose. There was a hole where the mouth would be that you looked through.
7: Yeah.
6: He's facing charges for reckless driving, felony fleeing, eluding law enforcement officers, speeding more than 50 miles an hour over the speed limit, and having a weapon during the commission of a felony.
7: Oh, yeah, not good.
6: I think if you're...
7: The helmet sounds cool.
6: Yeah, but if you're gonna speed, I don't know if speeding in a Easter Bunny helmet is probably the best idea.
7: You make a great point.
6: You kind of stand out.
7: Yeah. Yeah, you want everything to look the same as all the other motorcycles, right?
6: It's kind of like...
7: It was a black...
6: No, it wasn't me. It was another guy with the Easter Bunny.
7: It was a black bike, and he had a black helmet on, and... Oh, okay. Yeah, sure. We'll look for that guy. No, it was the Easter Bunny. 200 miles an hour eastbound. You're right. Stands out way too much to be speeding like that, you dumbass.
1: What a dumbass.
0: Chris Purple Hayes and Bobby. 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
1: Point of the show, we found out what we learned on the show today, Bobby. What did you learn?
2: Well, I learned that Big Bird almost died in space. He was going to be on the Challenger shuttle.
1: Luckily, he wasn't able to go because of, basically, they couldn't get him to fit and everything,
3: right? And the costume.
1: And so he had to stay here on Earth, and then we all know how that story ended. Crazy. What would they have had to kill off Big Bird on Sesame Street if that would have happened?
3: I think you do.
1: Probably. Because they would have at least made a big deal about Big Bird's going to go.
3: Uh-huh.
1: Right? I mean, yeah. It would have been all over TV.
3: And then
1: you would have seen Big Bird getting on the ship. Oh, my gosh. Some kids would have been devastated. That was early this morning on our Knowledge Nuggets segment. What did you learn today?
3: Apparently, women really are distraught over men wearing flip-flops. One so much that she's crying in her comments. And a lot of women apparently agree.
1: I think that says flip-flops. How ugly our feet are, fellas.
3: I guess.
1: They're not pretty, I know.
3: I just can't help it.
1: But I also don't imagine that it's worth crying over.
3: That's a little much, I think.
1: Yeah, it seems like it to me, too. Let's share one more laugh. What do we have?
3: We have Sebastian Maniscalco on hipster coffee shops.
4: Trying to reduce some stress in my life. I get aggravated quick. I went to a coffee house. This was last week. I was in a different city. It's like a hipster coffee. You ever get hipster coffee? Walked in, everybody had like a sticker on their laptop. I'm in line, I'm looking at the guy making coffee. He's got a half top on. Right away, I'm upset. Just hair all over the... come on, bro. It's 8 in the morning. I don't want to see hair funneling into a belly hole. This guy had no belly button, had a belly hole. Do you know what lives in a belly hole? If you got one, go home tonight, take an air duster, blow it in your hole, and watch what falls out on your table. All right? Just get your hole away from the scones. This guy's going in for a croissant, and his hole is up against the scones. No one's seeing this? Apron.
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0: Morning, come out and play. It's Big Dog 97.9. I'm Megan Love. Mark your calendar, June 3rd through 5th. This is really cool. It's the third World Street Painting Festival here in Joplin. So this time we're going to have 16 world-class artists. They're going to be transforming a parking lot along West 7th Street into like this huge art project. I'm pretty excited about this. 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
12: Mainly dry weather coming in over the next couple of days, and I say mainly because this morning there might be a spotty shower early. Other than that, clearing and mostly sunny later, 80. Tonight, some clouds around and mild and breezy, upper 60s. Friday, sunshine, 85. I'm meteorologist Ray Stajic.
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0: on Big Dog 97.9. What's going on? It's Megan Law. Thank you so much for rocking with us. And some good news. I needed good news this week. Okay. New study shows that wine and cheese contributes to better brain health as you age. As somebody who consumes her share of both, I think that's definitely a positive here in 2026. Bush, Led Zeppelin, Chili Peppers next.
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It's Megan Love. It is National Buttermilk Biscuit Day, so too. What you will with that. Temple of the Dog right now, hunger strike. It's Big Dog 97.9.

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13: Not too bad of a Thursday afternoon. Looking at plenty of sunshine around. I think that's going to win the sky battle. 80 with a gusty breeze. Tonight, breezy and mild, 69. Tomorrow, plenty of sunshine, breezy and mild, 85 degrees. I'm meteorologist Ray Stajic.

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0: Nothing. 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It's Megan Love. If you're a pickle fan, we'll get excited. Gorillo's Pickles and Smoothie King have teamed up for a pickle-flavored smoothie that is now available just in time for National Pickle Day, which is Saturday. A pickle smoothie? Yeah, I just threw up in my mouth a little bit.
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0: Gasoline, it's Big Dog 97.9, wrapping up 90s at Noon. That is my favorite of theirs, by the way. I'm Megan Love. 90s at Noon is brought to you by Fast Monkey Auto. 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
13: Not too bad of a Thursday afternoon. Looking at plenty of sunshine around. I think that's going to win the sky battle. 80 with a gusty breeze. Tonight, breezy and mild, 69. Tomorrow, plenty of sunshine, breezy and mild, 85 degrees. I'm meteorologist Ray Stajic.
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0: Taker, crawl back to my coffin. It's Big Dog 97.9. It's Megan Love. Remember Hacky Sacks? Those are big in like the mid to late 90s. Well, they're making a comeback thanks to Gen Z. Gen Z's taking all our stuff and making it cool again, which honestly, thank you, new generation. Appreciate you. They're even like bringing back the cassette tapes, which that's a little extreme. Those were a pain, but whatever. You do you, kids. Limp Bizkit, Queen, Rage, rocking you next.
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0: Nickelback, Animals, Big Dog, 97.9. It's Megan Love. I just read that 450 Americans a year die from getting out of bed. So there's your reason just to stay in. Colin's sick. You know, you're just trying to stay alive, you know, self-preservation. It's a thing. Pearl Jam, Aerosmith, Foo's next.
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16: Not too bad of a Thursday afternoon. Looking at plenty of sunshine around. I think that's going to win the sky battle. 80 with a gusty breeze. Tonight, breezy and mild, 69. Tomorrow, plenty of sunshine, breezy and mild, 85 degrees. I'm meteorologist Ray Stajic.
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0: is your favorite toy, Big Dog 97.9. It's Megan Love. If you're a big fan of The Lord of the Rings and The Hobbit, here you go. Lego has announced a Mina Trinth set. 8,278 pieces. That'll set you back $650. 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

wishes and wants. Yeah, it's Big Dog 97.9 and Maze. I wish it was 3 hours from now so you'd be driving home listening to our six-pack. We'll get there eventually, right? 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

0: that song was inspired by Courtney Love's Vagina. True story, man. It's Big Dog 97.9 and Maze. I heard the same story about the song Welcome to the Jungle. I'm gonna play that song coming up on Big Dog 97.9.
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16: Not too bad of a Thursday afternoon. Looking at plenty of sunshine around. I think that's going to win the sky battle. 80 with a gusty breeze. Tonight, breezy and mild, 69. Tomorrow, plenty of sunshine, breezy and mild, 85 degrees. I'm meteorologist Ray Stajic.
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0: McDonald County officials are saying, don't forget to use your life vests with swimming and boating season coming up. Yep, my God, it's almost Memorial Day weekend. We're getting close to the unofficial kickoff to summer, dude. It's Big Dog 97.9.
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So Everlast has got some stuff he's working on right now. We'll be expecting new music from him any minute now. 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

0: favorite part of Chris Purple Haze and Bobby in the Morning is when they talk about the Daily Dumbass. It just makes me feel better about my choices in life. You
1: 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It's Chris Purple Haze and Bobby's Daily Dumbass Flashback.
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7: Great moment there, dumbass.
8: Pam is a constable in Galveston County, Texas.
0: Okay.
8: That is an elected law of enforcement official.
0: A constable.
8: That's what a constable is.
0: Uh-huh.
8: Pam is a little older. I couldn't find a record of her exact age, but she appears to be right around 50.
0: All right.
8: And she has some very large breasts.
0: Excellent.
9: Big bosom Pam. We got
8: and
9: it.
8: Yes, this is relevant to the story I'm about to say. There's a reason why I bring up her enormous large breasts.
9: Yeah, because you always do.
8: This is because a former deputy named James is now suing Pam for sexual harassment.
0: Really?
8: Claiming that last year she lifted her shirt over his head and forced him to motorboat her enormous breasts.
0: God, James, people pay for this.
8: All right, let's see if I can do this here.
0: And that's not all. Oh, there's more. What else did she make him do?
8: He also says she did other inappropriate things.
0: Like?
8: Giving him a lap dance.
0: Oh.
8: Referring to her lady parts as duck taco. And rubbing herself down while
0: what?
8: Below, while she was, I can't get a man.
0: Oh, God. You about killed me. I never have heard it referred to as.
8: Well, hers is duck taco.
0: Yes, it is.
8: He's now seeking unspecified amount of damages.
0: Mm-hmm.
8: Pam says she can't address the specific allegations, but quote, I'm not a girly girl.
0: Oh.
8: I think a lot of things have been taken out of context.
0: Yeah.
8: Now, she's currently up for re-election. James is really suing her because, quote, I would not change a legal document in his favor, is what she's saying.
0: Oh.
8: She's saying he wanted something changed. She said no. It has nothing to do with the duck taco rubbing.
9: But she's not denying rubbing her duck taco and the lap dance and that
8: motorboating
9: sort of stuff.
8: Incident.
9: When she cast the phrase out there, I'm not a girly girl, it made me think differently about the scenario immediately. Like maybe she really did muscle James into a submission.
8: Maybe.
9: I now have to see what Constable Pam looks like. I have to. Anyway, I'm not sure in the workplace it's ever cool for you to be talking about your duck taco and force it upon another coworker, you dumbass.
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12: Not too bad of a Thursday afternoon. Looking at plenty of sunshine around. I think that's going to win the sky battle. 80 with a gusty breeze. Tonight, breezy and mild, 69. Tomorrow, plenty of sunshine, breezy and mild, 85 degrees. I'm meteorologist Ray Stajic.
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1: Remember last holiday when Taylor released that duet of with herself, with her child self of Where Are You Christmas from The Grinch? I'm thinking that we need to have an updated Grinch with Jim Carrey as Grinch and Taylor all grown up. Cindy Lou Who grown up. I don't know. Maybe she could be like a powerful businesswoman or something. It's an interesting thought, yeah? It's Big Dog 97.9.
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went through this phase where I could not listen to enough Power Man 5000, dude. It's Big Dog 97.9 and Maze. 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If you don't have the app, go get the app. Then shoot me a message.

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Maybe go to a concert. How about Stained Seether and Hoobastank at Thunder Ridge Thursday, October 1st. The 420 hookup is coming up, and I got tickets for that very show on Big Dog 97.9. Hang on.

0: loves me some Avenged Sevenfold, man. It's Big Dog 97.9 with Maze. I've got some powerful stuff coming up, man. I'm thinking about playing some Tool and some old school Queen. You know, not Bohemian Rhapsody or We Will Rock You. I got a different cut that I'm ready to turn you on to. And some Linkin Park coming up, too, man. It's Big Dog 97.9.
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6: Partly cloudy overnight with gusty winds in from the south and a low down to 69. There may be an isolated shower thunderstorm starting off Friday. Then a mix of clouds and sun with gusty winds through the afternoon as the high hits 86. And plenty of sun during the weekend with high temperatures in the mid-80s. I'm Jeff Maher.
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2: Will is ready to win $1,000. What you going to do with $1,000, man?
3: Oh, got to pay them taxes.
2: Yeah. You're about a month late, aren't you?
3: Yeah, well, I've got till October.
2: Oh, okay. Well, that's
3: good. I filed an extension.
2: Perfect.
4: You filed that extension. You're good.
2: That's right. You're good. All right, Will, best of luck to you. Here are the rules.
4: 10 questions in 60 seconds. If you answer all 10 correctly in 60 seconds, we'll give you $1,000. Any part you're not sure about a question, just say pass. We'll come back to it.
2: There's enough time.
4: If there's enough time.
2: Yeah.
4: And then whatever your first answer is, that is the official answer we do have to take.
2: All right, man, you ready?
3: Let's roll.
2: Your $1,000 minute starts in 3, 2, 1. A pair of Converse Chuck Taylors would be worn on what part of your body?
3: Feet.
2: What does the B in FBI stand for?
3: Bureau.
2: What is the name of the popular operating system for computers created by Microsoft?
3: Pass.
2: Who or what do we call a scientist who studies rocks?
3: A geologist.
2: What zodiac sign is represented by a lion?
3: Leo.
2: What is 19 plus 65?
3: 84.
2: Spell the word juvenile.
3: J-U-V-I-N-I-L-E.
2: The red-eared slider, cooters, and box are all what types of which animal?
3: Kangaroo.
2: Oh, man. Okay.
4: Let's go over some stuff here.
2: Thank you did pretty well. We all made it through 8 today.
4: We did pass on one. What is the name of the popular operating system created by Microsoft? That is Windows.
2: It's one of those things we all probably look at, don't even think about.
4: Spell the word juvenile. It's J-U-V-E-N-I-L-E.
3: I put the wrong letter in there. I got it.
4: Yep. And the red-eared slider, cooters, and box are all types of what animal? That is a turtle. Who knew a turtle was a cooter?
2: Well, only one variety.
4: Hoping not a snapping.
3: Hey, by golly, we gave it a shot.
2: Good run at it this morning, Will. Not going to walk away empty-handed, as usual.
4: Got you one of those vintage, limited edition Rocktober T-shirts from the past.
3: Ooh, right on.
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3: Partly cloudy overnight with gusty winds in from the south and a low down to 69. There may be an isolated shower thunderstorm starting off Friday. Then a mix of clouds and sun with gusty winds through the afternoon as the high hits 86. And plenty of sun during the weekend with high temperatures in the mid-80s. I'm Jeff Maher.
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You know, I just saw an interview with Jason Newsted, right, from Metallica, and he's talking about how, well, you know, we're still thinking about doing an Eddie Van Halen tribute concert. I think, I hate to say this, I think the window is closed on that, dude. I do. At this point, it won't come off as it should be, which is just a way to honor a great man. I remember talking with Nuno Bettencourt a few weeks after Eddie Van Halen passed away, and he and I had this idea of something called the EVH, the Eddie Van Halen Experience, and he was like, let's do it in Vegas, and he was talking about doing a residency with a band, right, that would be the house band, but every couple of nights there's a new maybe guitar player, a new singer, just people drop in and play with this band. That would have been pretty cool, but at this point, I don't know, man. I don't know. It's Big Dog 97.9.

know tomorrow I'll have one more pair of tickets on the 420 hookup for Stain, Seether, and Hoobastank. That gig happens October 1st, Thunder Ridge Nature Arena. 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Right about 420 on Big Dog 97.9.

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1: Hey, man, it's Maze. I got to get out of here. Thanks for hanging out with me. Woody's show is coming up next on Big Dog 97.9. Be well.

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3: As we get into another new hour here on The Woody Show, Woody, Greg, Menace.
4: What is up? Hi.
3: Gina Grad.
1: Yeah.
3: Phones open. 877-44-WOODY. You can text us over to 22987. You know how they always say, oh, The Simpsons called. The Simpsons predicted.
5: Of course.
1: Yeah. For years.
3: You've heard that.
1: Oh, yeah.
3: There was a 2012 episode of The Simpsons where a virus broke out while the family was on a cruise.
5: Oh, they called it.
3: So people are saying, oh, The Simpsons called this hunt a virus thing.
4: Yeah.
3: Right?
4: I don't know about
3: so
4: that.
3: So Bart starts a rumor that there's like a pandemic-level virus spreading back on the mainland so they could stay on the ship.
1: Okay, that's not right.
3: Like, yeah, because when the vacation's over, who the hell wants to get off the ship and go back to regular life? So people are drawing comparisons to the cruise ship in the show and the real cruise ship in the news, which had the hantavirus outbreak on board. Even if there was never a virus on the ship in the show, they're saying
5: it was the other way around.
3: Simpsons called it.
5: They totally did. I mean, it's clear.
3: There's another clip that's getting shared around. This is from, and I never watched the TV show, and I certainly didn't see the movie. But 1998, they did an X-Files movie.
4: Yeah.
1: Yeah.
3: So the X-Files fight the future.
4: Uh-huh.
3: And there's this older dude, this whistleblower in this scene, who meets Agent Mulder in this dark alley and reveals how a phony hantavirus outbreak was used as a government cover-up.
1: What?
3: So do you want to hear the...
4: Yes.
3: Okay, so this is from the X-Files movie, 1998. And here we go.
6: Are you familiar with the hantavirus, Agent Mulder?
7: Yeah, it was a deadly virus spread by field mice in the southwestern United States several years ago.
6: According to the newspaper, FEMA was called out to manage an outbreak of the hantavirus. Are you familiar with what the Federal Emergency Management Agency's real power is? FEMA allows the White House to suspend constitutional government upon declaration of a national emergency. Think about that. What is an agency with such broad sweeping power doing managing a small viral outbreak in suburban Texas?
7: You're saying it wasn't such a small outbreak?
6: No. I'm saying it wasn't the hantavirus.
7: Well, what was it?
6: When we were young men in the military, your father and I were recruited for a project. They told us it was biological warfare, a virus.
7: What killed those men?
6: What killed them, I won't even write about. We have no context for what killed those men, or any appreciation of the scale at which it'll be unleashed in the future.
7: A plague?
6: Plague to end all plagues, Agent Mulder. A silent weapon for a quiet war. The systematic release of an indiscriminate organism for which the men who will bring it on still have no cure. They've been working on this for 50 years. While the rest of the world have been fighting groups and commies, these men have been secretly negotiating a planned Armageddon.
7: Negotiating with whom?
6: I think you know.
4: Oh, damn.
6: The timetable has been set. It'll happen on a holiday when people are away from their homes. The president will declare a state of emergency, at which time all government, all federal agencies will come under the power of the Federal Emergency Management Agency, FEMA, the secret government.
7: Call me paranoid.
6: Go back to Dallas, Agent Mulder, and dig. Or we're going to find out along with the rest of the country. It's too late.
3: They called it.
1: Dude.
3: So people are taking that and running wild.
4: So they're saying that aliens were behind Wuhan? Basically, what?
3: Yeah, it's kind of, yeah.
1: The music behind it really hit home.
4: Yeah.
3: For real.
1: Yeah. I mean, they're on to something.
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6: Partly cloudy overnight with gusty winds in from the south and a low down to 69. There may be an isolated shower thunderstorm starting off Friday. Then a mix of clouds and sun with gusty winds through the afternoon as the high hits 86. And plenty of sun during the weekend with high temperatures in the mid-80s. I'm Jeff Maher.
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0: Woody Show. The Woody Show. And it is called a dumbass contest.
1: Not in mind.
0: Dumb is right there in the name. I don't know how this works. All I know is it's called How Many Holes. And this is a game that Gina's got for us. So go ahead and tell us how this is.
2: Well, this is inspired by the conversation we had not too long ago, but when I admitted that it wasn't until I was in my 20s that I realized that women had three holes.
0: Yeah.
2: And how
0: one
2: shocking.
0: For pee, one for penises, and then
2: one for the back.
0: One for the back entrance.
2: And so many people were like, that's insane. And then so many people were like, yo, same here. So I've been thinking about it a lot. So I thought, what other things have holes that we don't know how many holes are?
0: See, dumbass contest.
2: The dumbest. I don't think you're going to top this. So I have a list of things that have holes in them that we all are aware of. And I want you to guess how many holes they have. Some will be easy. Some might not be easy.
1: All right.
2: Winner takes all.
1: Is it just blurt out the answer situation?
0: Or do we all take guesses?
3: Yeah.
0: Or does somebody have to buzz in?
2: That's a great question. What would you prefer? We could do it either way. I could call you out or you could buzz in.
0: I think we all write down an answer.
2: Okay. Right. I like that because then everybody has to reveal.
0: Yeah.
2: All right. So everybody grab a pen. Morgan's got one. Piece of paper. All right. Here we go.
0: How many holes?
2: Again, some easy, some tricky.
0: Okay.
2: Here we go. Number one, how many holes in a classic pretzel? A classic pretzel.
1: All right. Okay.
2: How many holes? All right?
1: Yep.
2: Okay. Number two, how many holes does a trademarked, because there's, you know, the off-brand ones, how many holes does a trademarked wiffle ball have?
0: Oh.
4: Oh, jeez.
0: Man.
2: Yeah, I know. A trait, and then I'll explain, you know.
1: Why it's got to be trademarked?
2: Yes.
0: All right.
2: So first is how many holes in a classic pretzel? Second, how many holes in a trademarked wiffle ball?
1: Okay.
2: Number three, how many holes in the underside? Now, Menace, I'm counting on you for this. And Tyler, if you're playing along. How many holes in the underside of a standard 2x4 Lego brick? How many holes in the bottom of the underside? Standard 2x4 Lego brick.
0: Holes.
1: Okay.
2: The underside. Okay.
0: Got it.
2: How many holes in the musical instrument, the recorder? You know, where you learn to play Hot Cross Buns.
1: And yeah.
2: How much is that doggy in the window? A recorder.
1: It looks like
2: a long whistle.
4: Oh. Hmm.
1: You know, everybody played it in fourth grade.
2: Right. And then never again.
4: I didn't get to.
2: Okay.
0: How many holes?
2: How many holes? This is the how many holes game. How many holes does a standard universal hubcap have? And I will accept two answers.
0: Wait. Say again?
2: How many holes in a standard, just regular old universal hubcap? And I will accept two answers because apparently those are two. There are two acceptable answers.
4: I've been seeing hubcaps on the street a lot lately.
2: Did you count them?
4: Have y'all noticed that?
2: No.
0: That's because I thought hubcaps pop on.
1: Yeah. Exactly.
4: So they're popping off? I just see them in the street a lot.
0: That's why.
2: Well, some are decorative, but they have the same amount of decorative, you know,
5: holes. If you pulled the hubcap off, what's holding the tire on?
0: Okay.
2: Yeah. Let's not get in the weeds.
0: All right, so those are the five questions for how many holes.
2: How many holes?
0: The first one is how many holes in a standard pretzel?
2: In a classic pretzel.
0: Classic pretzel.
2: Second, how many holes in a trademarked wiffle ball?
0: Okay.
2: Three, how many holes in the underside of a standard 2x4 Lego? Mm-hmm. Number four, how many holes in the musical instrument, the recorder? And how many holes in a standard universal hubcap? Of which I will accept two answers.
0: Okay.
2: All right.
0: All right. Mm-hmm. So everybody have their answers written down?
1: I do. Yes. I'm confident about one of them.
0: I feel like I have solid guesses.
2: Okay.
0: There's a couple that I'm almost certain.
3: No idea.
0: Like the first one, I feel like I'm very certain.
1: Me too.
2: Mm-hmm. I hope so.
1: Because I can see it in my mind.
0: Maybe I'm not.
4: Yeah, I feel like that one's a trick one, I think.
1: Yeah, maybe.
4: Really?
1: I just go with your gut.
2: Yeah.
4: Okay.
2: All right. So you want to go around and reveal?
1: Yep.
2: How many holes in a classic pretzel? Who would like to start, Greg?
1: I said three.
2: Okay.
4: Has to be three, right?
5: Three.
0: I put three, but I'm second guessing myself. Now I'm trying to draw a pretzel.
3: I put three as well, but I mean, I guess they could say crazy. They could get crazy and say six because as a front and back, I guess.
2: Okay.
5: I don't think that's how holes work.
2: Woody, are you drawing a pretzel?
0: I'm trying. Three. I'm going to say three.
1: Yeah, three.
2: The correct answer for how many holes in a classic pretzel? three holes. Three. Don't overthink it. Were you, okay. I bet you, were because, you thinking like, there's a little knot in the middle? Yeah.
0: Yeah, because where it crosses down toward the bottom.
1: And then it,
0: I thought maybe, yeah. Like, well, because there's a two in the top, and I thought maybe one in the center, but could it be two down there toward the lower part?
2: That's what you were trying to
0: do. So I'm trying to. Yeah. All right.
2: Okay, number two.
0: So three. I got the, everybody got that one right?
1: Yep.
2: Good job, everybody.
1: I think that might be the only one I got.
0: Now, all right, next one.
2: How many holes does a trademarked wiffle ball have?
0: I said 12.
2: Okay.
4: Whoa.
1: I said 16.
2: Uh-huh.
4: Oh, I said 5.
3: I said 10.
4: I said 8.
2: There is one right answer that I've heard in this room. The answer for a trademark wiffle ball amount of holes is Sammy 8.
4: Yes.
2: Nice. Now here's why. Now here's why I had to double check and put the word trademark. Because when I think of a wiffle ball, I think of a whole ball with holes all over it.
0: Yeah.
2: But a trademark wiffle ball is has the
0: almost like the gashes, not the round holes.
2: No. It's solid, sort of on the bottom.
0: That's what I'm saying.
2: Yeah.
0: But the top, they're more like gashes than they are the round holes.
2: Right.
0: They're more like slits.
2: Yes.
0: Slits and holes.
2: Right.
1: Okay.
0: Right. I mean, but.
2: It's just holes on the top.
0: Tricky.
2: But I tried to, you know, if you know what a trademark wiffle ball looks like.
1: I don't know. I sure do.
2: All right. I really hope that a few of you get the next one.
0: Okay.
2: How many holes in the underside, in the bottom of a standard 2x4 Lego brick?
0: I said 3.
1: Oh, really? What? I said 6.
0: 6?
4: Yeah,
1: I
4: go, 6.
1: I thought it was like 2. 6.
2: Mm-hmm.
4: Thought it was 2.
3: I ended up just putting 1 because I thought it was a small, like,
0: A 2x4
3: with the 4 top.
0: There's two wide, 4
2: long.
0: Across.
2: Yeah.
0: Mm. Or
3: then,
0: length.
3: Yeah. Then I got it wrong. Then that would be.
0: Then actually, 3. You know what? I think the answer is then 2.
4: Yeah. Okay.
0: I think the answer is then 2.
4: Everybody says we'll 2.
1: What did you say?
4: I said 6.
0: I said my original answer was 3, but now that I'm thinking about it, I would change it to 2, but I locked in at 3.
3: I locked in at 1. I'll keep it there.
2: One person has the correct answer. Thank goodness he wrote it down and didn't get swayed.
4: Mm.
2: The answer is 3.
0: It is 3?
2: 3 hollow tubes underneath the inside of those holes. Now, the bumps on the top, of course, there's, you know, there's 8, 2x4, but there's 3 on the bottom.
0: Oh, okay.
2: So good thing you didn't change your answer. How many holes in the musical instrument, the recorder, you know, the hot cross buns player?
1: This is just a wild guess.
2: It should
1: 9.
2: Be.
4: Okay.
3: Really? I put 3.
0: I put 4.
4: 8. 6.
2: One person has the correct answer. Person who did not know what a recorder is, Morgan.
4: Oh.
2: Wow. 8 holes. Good job.
1: Wow.
4: 8. Shout out Montessori School.
2: That's right. And finally, a very strange one, and I will accept one of two answers. Oh, I'll accept two answers. How many holes does a standard universal hubcap have?
1: I went with 5.
3: I put 5 as well.
0: I put 5, but I put it as the other answer could be 1.
4: No,
0: because the hole, like I thought maybe, because I said hole
1: sense,
0: maybe in the middle, because that would be where you would put like some kind of thing would click in there, like a medallion type or
1: and I'm thinking
0: some type of branding thing.
1: 5 lug nuts, maybe?
2: Well, just because I said I'd accept two answers doesn't mean you can give two answers. So you got to pick one.
0: No, but I'm saying the other, I'm trying to take a guess at what the two answers you would accept.
2: Pick one.
1: But which one did you put down?
0: I'll say 5 because you're saying 5. Holes and a hubcap, which hubcaps, those
1: by definition, don't have holes.
0: And correct.
2: This is all according to Google. I mean, you're just going to have to, you know, bear with.
0: Yeah. So I'll say 5.
1: Yeah.
2: Okay.
0: But hubcaps pop on, which is why they pop off.
1: Yeah. It's like a plate. Mm-hmm.
4: It's got to be 3 or 4.
2: Okay.
4: I said 4.
2: 4. Woody, Greg, you said 5.
1: 5.
2: Menace, you said?
3: I said 5.
2: Okay. Well, then we have 3 winners.
0: Riff.
2: The acceptable answers were 5 or 6.
0: Or 6?
2: Riff. Yeah. Hey. Ask AI, not me. I'm not a hubcap expert. So how many, let's total them up. I'd love to know.
0: 3 out of 5.
2: Okay.
1: I got 2.
0: I missed on the wiffle ball because, man, damn it.
2: Morgan.
0: That trademarked one.
4: I got 2.
3: Uh-huh.
2: Okay. Woody's the big winner of how many holes?
4: Wow.
0: Yeah,
2: good job.
0: Recorder. I didn't get that one right either.
4: You know your holes.
2: Yeah.
0: Hubcap,
2: Lego,
0: and pretzel.
2: I'll never be confused on my holes now.
0: Yeah. All right. Well, hey, thanks for that really dumb game.
2: Oh, you're so welcome. Yeah, beat that, nerds.
0: You're getting called a dumbass contest. The Woody Show.

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1: Hope so.
0: We're on now, but every weekday morning, Chris, Purple Haze, and Bobby, they are literally handing out a grand in 60 seconds. So, you know, if that's something that might interest you.
2: Yes.
0: And you want to win, set your alarm and win.
2: Okay.
1: Do that.
0: Right, Greg? Like,
1: if you want it.
0: Just we've got a grand. You want a grand.
1: Win.
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0: while inquiring minds want to know, how did it go with his dog that you picked up? She picked up the dog yesterday.
1: Gina?
2: Yeah, it was really good. It was a long drive to get her, a long drive home. She slept the entire time in the car. She was out cold. And we got home and just immediately playful, running around, acting like a little Tasmanian devil, stealing socks, playing, having a good time. Barks loud. But then she did the thing that they said, if she starts biting and getting zoomy and crazy, that means she's overtired. I said, great. So spent some time doing a little crate training, and I put her in there and I left the door open and I put a little treat in there and I shut the door, and we did that for a while, and I put her to bed when we went to bed. And I just sat next to I put her in the crate, and she was going like, and it was not pleasant, but I sat there and I was like, you're a good girl, Pip. It's okay. We're all here.
0: They say that with kids too, man. When you put the kids to bed,
3: let them cry.
0: Let it cry it out.
2: Yeah, but that's
3: what is that called? Ferberizing or something like that?
2: I don't know. I've never heard that. Yeah.
1: Is it like Bob Ferber?
4: Didn't work in my household.
2: Well,
4: dog got out of that crate so quick.
2: Oh, really? Because and they said, do not, and I do this with the kid already, so it was easy. Mm-hmm. Do not reward the whining. I was like, I never do that. So I couldn't let her out if she was whining anyway. So I just sat there. I was like, you're good. We're good. I went to bed. She fell right to sleep and then woke me up in the middle of the night to go pee, and we did that. She went back to sleep. It was really good. So I'm going to start doing a little more of that potty training business today. And so far, night one in the books, and pretty easy. She wasn't. And Greg said, like, you were.
3: I'm pleasantly surprised, because day one of a new dog, or actually week one of a new dog.
2: Yeah.
3: They don't know you. They don't know what's going on. They might poop in the house because they're scared, not necessarily because they're
2: they don't know what to
3: bad
2: do.
3: Dogs. And they're unsure and this, that, and the other. It sounds like it went as perfectly as it could go.
2: I mean, we put her down and she looked like a wind-up toy. She was just having fun and crawling around. And now she is teething like a mofo, and those teeth are like shark teeth.
3: Yeah, the little pins.
0: Yeah,
2: they
0: puppy teeth are
2: so bad.
0: Sharp.
2: Yeah. Oh my God, they hurt so bad. I had bite marks on my hand that looked like cat scratches. Yeah. I mean, she almost drew blood.
0: So Gina sent us some pictures of this dog after she picked it up. I put it right into Gemini.
2: Yeah.
0: I said, what is this? Right?
4: Yeah.
0: Okay, this is the picture. There you can see it was uploaded in the Gemini. I said, what is this? Like, what am I looking
2: That's
0: at?
2: That's all you asked.
4: Uh-huh.
0: It's a picture of a cat sitting on a person's lap.
2: I was dying when you sent that to me.
4: So much computing power.
2: I know.
3: It's flawless.
2: She's going to be a good girl. She's high energy. And, we got to work on the potty training. But she seems happy so far. So night one is done.
3: I didn't realize she had such a long tail. She looks, like you said, she looks like a little fox.
2: Yeah, she looks like a little fox. And she does sleep hard, so I'm just gonna ride that out, and hopefully she just sleeps the puppy days away, because it is she's a lot. You really do have to look down, because if she gets under your feet, like, she's dead.
0: You gotta get a hamster ball for that thing.
4: Yeah,
2: that's not a bad idea.
0: Yeah.
2: An extra large hamster
1: or at least a little bell, so
0: those,
1: you know.
2: Yeah, right.
0: Somebody told me, I always thought that'd be cool. Right, if you're a hamster,
2: oh, that would rule,
0: and someone puts you in the hamster ball and you get to run around. Somebody told me those things are not cool.
3: Yeah, it's
0: not
3: almost fun. Like torture. Yeah.
2: Oh,
3: right?
2: Really?
0: And I'm like why?
4: That flying around freedom. Everywhere.
0: That would rule.
2: I'd love to be in a bubble.
3: What are those balls people go in and then roll down a hill
4: and stuff?
2: But why don't they?
4: I don't know.
2: Maybe it's because they're rolling forward because they're trying to get out of it.
0: Let's talk to the roadmaster. Bort. He's like, I know hamsters and guinea pigs are two different things, but
5: yes, sir.
0: So, have you heard that about hamster balls? You're not supposed to.
5: Yeah. Like,
0: they're not cool. Why are they not cool?
5: Well, so a lot of people do put guinea pigs inside of them, which is not good, because guinea pigs' backs are not supposed to bend that way.
2: Oh.
5: So that's a very big no for guineas. And then for hamsters, there's not much oxygen getting into those balls.
2: Oh, no.
0: Yeah, they have holes like all along the sides of them.
5: But they're rolling over on top of it. There's not enough holes for it to like actually properly ventilate. So they kind of asphyxiate and it gets too hot in there.
2: Oh, that's horrible.
5: Yeah. So they kind of cook themselves.
0: I just remember we had a hamster growing up, and we put the hamster in that little ball, and it would be running around, and it would crap in there, and so it ended up being like one of those bingo ball hoppers. So as it's running, you just hear like clankety clank clank clankety clank clank
3: poopies in there,
0: and so like you constantly try to have to like,
4: but
2: get it get it
0: cleaned out. Well, we would put them in there so you can clean its stupid cage or
2: right, and they're safe and they can run around.
0: Yeah,
2: I mean the theory is solid.
4: Yeah, but with those really small dogs, dude, I'm so afraid when they're on the floor, like walking around everywhere, that, I mean, Sammy's dog, what is, again, what is it, like 3 to 4 pounds?
1: No, she's like six or seven, yeah.
4: But that thing was at my house, and I was like, damn, dude, like, you know, my two little bulldogs are like 28 pounds.
0: See, Greg?
4: Like,
1: oh, yeah.
4: Killed this thing.
0: And that's why you don't get those dogs.
3: Exactly.
1: Okay, and to medicine,
0: that's why you don't have those dogs.
2: I know, I know that all scales are not equal, but I put her on my scale, and it didn't even start. Like, it didn't even register.
1: Yeah.
0: That's Greg's dream.
3: Little,
1: yeah.
3: I know. I want to be your dog.
6: 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I did hear it the first time.
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0: 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It is Big Dog 97.9. Everything that rocks. Thank you for being here. My name is Woody. That is Greg Gorey.
1: Hey.
0: We got Menace.
2: What is up?
0: We got Gina Grad. Seabass is right there. Sammy is right there.
3: Hello.
0: We got the phones open at 877-44-WOODY. Send us a text over to 22987. And you've got Chris Purple Haze and Bobby waking you up in the morning. You got Megan for while you're working, Maze while you're driving home. And now you got the Woody Show before we turn it over to Hard Drive with Lou Brutus. Dude, Lou Brutus has been doing this Hard Drive show for, I think, 1,000 years.
3: That's a long time.
0: Yeah. But you can check it out tonight. Hard Drive, Lou Brutus, Big Dog 97.9.

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3: And moving right along, right into This Week in Audio. What do you got there, Seabass?
4: We have the original Woody Show trademark game, copyright. If you hear this on any other radio station, they are committing a crime and need to be sued.
3: Absolutely.
4: Yeah. This is What's This Sound?
3: And
4: this one's easy. You guys might know this because you've talked about it before, but here's the sound.
3: All right. What is this sound? Okay.
5: We've talked about it before.
3: Sounds like...
6: Okay.
3: It sounds like an airplane.
6: No,
3: sounds like an airplane cabin.
6: Wait, is that the guy, like, throwing the rock at the seal?
4: Oh, the Hawaiian guy who I've seen reports that guy was either from Seattle or also, like,
3: He was from Seattle.
4: Yeah.
7: This sounds like somebody like sticking their head out the window, like smashing their face on a light pole or something.
4: You guys are circling the right answer. The answer is the guy that got sucked into the engine. We always make fun of all these idiots who are filming every single damn thing, like your plane landing, as if it doesn't happen a billion times a year. Except this time.
7: Okay, I darkly want to hear it again now.
4: I want to see the video. So this is obviously from inside. Well,
6: drop me a link.
4: It was dark outside, so it just shows kind of all week. And then like a fiery sort of.
3: Yeah.
7: Everyone's jaws are on the floor.
3: That's a closed casket.
7: Yeah. That's an urn.
5: Not a casket.
4: Like at concerts, I hate these people that are filming everything that you're never going to watch, but... If someone falls off stage, how are you going to catch it? If you're not filming everything all the time, how are you going to catch it?
5: Or throws a phone at the singer.
4: Yeah. How are you going to catch it if you're not filming all the time everything?
3: All right, so it's the Week in Audio.
4: You're not going to get this one, but just here's your clue for another round of What's This Sound?
3: Okay.
4: The clue is, this sound gives me an orgasm.
3: Okay. You personally?
4: Me personally.
3: Okay, so Seabass.
4: Yes.
3: Okay.
7: I have a guess.
5: Popcorn gives you a boner?
4: I do like it, but no, not that much.
7: Go ahead.
6: Does it have to do with bugs?
4: No, I know what you're thinking. It's like bugs being crushed underfoot. Now, that'd be a Greg orgasm.
7: My guess is a Cybertruck is pulling something super heavy that the chain is dragging on the floor.
8: Oh, my guess is a wood chipper.
4: Wood chipper, okay. You guys, the machinery and the chipper are on the right angle, but you'll never guess. It is the sound of hundreds of illegal mopeds and dirt bikes being crushed by bulldozers on Staten Island.
3: You know what's so funny about that? There's a buddy of mine who lives in New York City. He hates these people on these scooters and stuff.
4: These are these little street takeovers. They happen in every major city that I've ever lived
3: and
4: in.
3: And I texted him yesterday because I saw that video, and I texted him. I said, how hard does this get you?
4: Yes! He wrote back,
3: these retards who ride these things are the ones that need to be crushed. I literally want to see their heads explode on concrete. I hate them.
7: That makes it pretty clear.
4: And you guys, Seabass calls the cops. Yeah, on stuff like this. And so, like, when they caught, there was a thing that I tried to take over one of the bridges in the San Francisco area, and the cops actually...
5: Oh, they blocked it off.
4: Yeah, on a bridge. It's pretty easy to block off all the exits.
5: That was pretty cool. They actually did something about it.
3: Yeah, so it's a big bulldozer. They have all the
4: hundreds
3: scooters
4: of these
3: lined up.
4: Dirt bikes, scooters, all the stuff that, like, the 17 through 20-year-olds use to take over streets.
5: Yeah.
3: And then just the bulldozer
4: and
3: with the treads.
4: Back and forth.
3: Are just crushing right over the top of them, man. That's it, dude. It was a ton of
4: And I told you guys, I'm looking into like smaller size paintball guns. So, because when I'm in the Cybertruck, I'm basically invincible. So when I see these guys, I can just lean out the window. Pop, pop, pop, pop, pop, pop, pop.
3: Yeah, there's the video.
7: There's many more than I thought there were.
3: Hundreds. This goes on for a while.
7: Wow.
3: Yeah.
5: Okay. See, I hate the street takeovers? Sure. But that's a colossal waste.
3: Here we go, waste. I knew it.
5: Such a waste.
4: Isn't
5: there some program that you can donate those to?
7: Give them to responsible people?
4: Yeah. Fly them to the Bahamas and give them to tourists so they can hurt themselves?
7: There you go.
5: Fly them to a different state?
3: This Week in Audio.
5: A truck.
4: Another edition of What's This Sound? Here it is.
3: All right. What is this sound?

0: Like a weed whacker?
1: Chainsaw.
2: Okay, we have
3: something with a two-stroke engine.
4: All right. Yeah, sawing something down that shouldn't be sawed down.
0: Okay. Like
3: I'm going to say an old-school model airplane.
2: Okay, yeah, like one of the ones you see in fields in the city.
3: Yeah, not like a drone.
2: What if I told you it's biological?
3: Oh, biological. No. I don't like that.
1: So it's a... Not a badger, but like a...
3: beaver?
1: Yeah, like a beaver. Yeah, let's go with a beaver.
3: Let's go with something.
0: What is it?
2: It is a horse that has a buildup of gas in its intestines.
4: I saw this video.
2: They lay it on its side and they kind of like rub its intestines. Because horses, they can fart.
1: They like massaged it out of it.
0: Yeah. Right. That was a fart?
4: Yeah, the horse is laying on the ground and it looks like they're giving it CPR.
2: Yes.
3: Do you see the stomach like deflate?
2: I wouldn't say, it's not too much, but.
3: I got to hear that again.
0: That's a fart?
4: Yeah.
3: Knowing what it is.
0: Wow, winner.
2: See a horse rolling on the ground by itself. They're trying to get little farts out. And stuff.
0: Yeah, Greg, you know sometimes when you're taking a leak and like halfway through the leak, like there's a bunch of gas that like all of a sudden becomes free and then you let that gas go as you're taking the rest of your leak. Man, what a great feeling, Greg.
1: Oh, wow. It does look like they're giving a CPR.
2: Yeah.
1: Incredible.
0: Wow.
1: That is...
3: I could have sat here for another day and a half and I wouldn't have guessed horse farts.
0: 877-44-WOODY. 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
1: Lunch was great, but this traffic is awful.
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1: Are you all right?
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